Star 94.1. I am in a little bit of denial about Kelly Clarkson's daytime talk show going away because I love karaoke so much. And she was doing an interview and she teared up. And I just want to share that what was said to her in The Dish. That's next after Destiny's Child. And you know what? If for whatever reason, this is my last pair of invites. I have some invites to our Second Chance prom. And maybe you've been trying and you're like, oh, I haven't been able to get them, Delana. Well, I'm going to give away a pair of invites next. Doctor.

0: Destiny's Child here on Star 94.1. How you doing? You having a pretty good drive home? Thanks for having us on. A couple things you need to know about. Starting Monday, we're giving away $250,000. Yeah, that all starts at 8 a.m. Monday. It's all part of the summer of 250. We're going to be celebrating. And Monday, we have Disney tickets. Yes! We're bringing it. We are bringing it for the summer, for sure. You know, when I saw this, I thought it was really sweet. Rita Wilson was on with Kelly Clarkson, and she was telling her how much she has enjoyed her show through the years, because Kelly's show ends in the fall. Kelly is, she's not going away from TV, by the way. She is going to still be a coach on The Voice. But listen to what Rita Wilson said.
1: I want to thank you for the years that you've been doing your show. Oh. I want to thank you for literally changing the game when it came to daytime television. The fact that you love music, that you have brought so much music to daytime, that you have shared with us your voice, your gifts. I really want to thank you because it has made a big change in my life. So thank you, Kelly.
0: Rita Wilson, yeah, made a change in her life. And you know what? I got to admit, I love Kellyoke. And I was so happy that she did that for us because she could sing anything. Hey, our second chance prom is Saturday night at the Bahia. It starts at 7 at the Bahia. And big thank you to our friends at Goodwill for helping us power the second chance prom, and our friends at Ocean Grown Records. Max is going to be performing. Turn the lights, turn the lights, turn. Would you like a night out? I've got this pair of invites for you right now. So why don't you call me and I'll hook you up, okay? 866-570-1941. And let's get you to the second chance prom with Star.
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Yes, at 8, 11, 2, and 5, you can win $2,500 to go on the ultimate American road trip. So make sure you're waking up with Star. They say.

0: I feel so lucky that I get to hang out with you, you know, and I've been on the air a long time in San Diego. And if you were listening to Jesse and Tati this morning, they were talking to Jesse's daughter, Savannah. And I've known Savannah her whole life. I remember when she was a baby underneath the console here in the studio in a little car seat, and Jesse would bring her in. Well, if you've listened to me for any amount of time, you know that my niece Stevie has been through some crazy times. I've talked about her on the air many times, and she's living with us for the summer, and she's 17. Today, she asked me if she could go to the mall. She asked me for my keys. And I said, yes. And I went in and I talked to our boss here, Star 94.1, Joe Hayes. And I go, I just gave my keys to Stevie. And he goes, what? Are you crazy? Are you sure? And I'm like, yeah, I think I'm sure. She's 17. And you know, she's done a little driving here in San Diego. She's from Florida. But I'm like, that was really scary. That's one of the scariest things I've ever done in my life. And thank gosh, she went to Fashion Valley. She made it home. Everything's good. She did ask me for more money, which is pretty typical. But everything's fine. 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

What is up for a thirsty Thursday? It is Hayes. I am checking in, man. Let's go. Oh, by the way, I got to tell you, we went on a trip recently, and anybody else have a fear of flying? I got to tell you what happened to us on this plane. Next, Star 94.1.

0: it was a short trip, or you fly in via, like, we went to Oakland, and then we had to fly a different airlines to Crescent City, and it's a very small air, like, this same plane flies to Mammoth and, like, smaller places, so it's a real small plane. Like, so we get to Crescent City. It's a beautiful trip. We go to the Redwoods, all that. Leaving Crescent City, it's, like, 7 in the morning, and it's raining, and there's 15 of us on this plane. I know nobody but my wife. And there's 15 of us, and also the pilots are talking to the flight attendant. The flight attendant's like, you know what? We have a maintenance issue. And I'm sitting there going, oh, I start watching everything. And I'm like, what's going on? The pilots are literally outside the plane looking at the plane. And then they come back and said, you know, we have to troubleshoot some things. And so they deplane us in this little tiny airport of Crescent City. And then they're like, 10 minutes later, okay, you guys are good. We were able to do like Control-Alt-Delete, basically, is what they said. And the plane is going to be working fine now. That was a terrifying one-hour flight, I just got to tell you. So if you have a fear of flying, you're not alone. I'm here. I made it. Tame Impala, Jenny, Dracula, coming up.
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And I'm going to tell you how to win your way into our second chance prom. It's the last chance to get into the second chance prom. We'll tell you about it next on Star.

So tomorrow's the day. We want you at our second chance prom. We're taking over the Bahia on Saturday. We're going to look fancy, and we're going to have a good time with you, and we want to make sure you're there. Tomorrow's the last chance. Seriously.

0: tomorrow morning to give you tickets. Those are the ways into our Second Chance Prom on Saturday, because we want you to look good. 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

0: Thursday night, man. Ready for the weekend. Who's going to Pitbull tomorrow? Raise your hand. I know I'll be there. Like, I don't miss a Pitbull show unless I absolutely have to. So we're excited about that. And then our Second Chance Province happening on Saturday night. And, man, I'm excited about the weekend. So we're almost there together. Take us with you, the iHeartRadio app. You got Taylor on the way. You got Mariah Carey coming up.
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3: Here we go. What up, Mario? Courtney Lopez back behind the mic, ready to hang with you for the next few hours. 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
4: Plus, we'll share a fresh life hack or two in Cordo's Corner, catch you up on the buzz, ask a random question, and we're just a few songs away from a quick musical trip into the past with our throwback soundtrack. 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
1: Happy Throwback Thursday! You're on with Wario Courtney Lopez. Time to dust off the time machine for a quick little musical trip into the past with our throwback soundtrack. We're taking it back just 10 years to this week in 2016, a year that I played a cop in an episode of NCIS New Orleans. I remember that with Scott Bakula.
2: That's right.
1: From Quantum Leap. That was a lot of fun right there.
3: 2016, 10 years ago, that's crazy to even say out loud. Mm. And I love this song. Musically, the Chainsmokers teamed up with Daya for a top 10 collab that did not let them down.

0: You know, it's crazy to think that Drake has been on top of the charts for 10 years straight. You never see that from a rapper.
1: Yeah, not really.
0: You know, he took a little hiatus with the Kendrick stuff, but he was still popping on Spotify and all that. But you, from a rapper, hip-hop artist, you never see that. It's crazy.
2: Well, another artist who's been around, it's Justin Timberlake, sitting at number one with his massive summer anthem from the Trolls soundtrack.

0: Lopez coming up.
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1: I'm Mario Courtney Lopez. Music rolls on right after a quick look at what's new on TV and streaming. What you got, honey?
2: One of our favorites, The Four Seasons, Season 2 on Netflix. Tina Fey and Steve Carell star in a comedy about three couples whose annual vacations get messy when one marriage falls apart.
1: Well, spoiler here. It's not really a spoiler. Steve Carell will not be coming back because he died in Season 1. He's died in every show. The Morning Show.
3: Not The Office.
1: He didn't die in The Office. He didn't die in The Office.
2: Maybe he'll come back in, like, memories and flashbacks. Maybe.
1: We'll have to see.
2: Deli Boys, it's on Hulu, Season 2. Two pampered Pakistani-American brothers dive deeper into their late father's criminal empire with new allies and bigger underworld trouble. Underworld trouble is crazy.
3: It's everywhere.
1: It's a funny premise.
2: Yeah. And Criminal Minds Evolution, Season 19. Whoa. On Paramount Plus. The BAU tackles a fresh string of chilling cases with the team's signature profiling intensity. Mm.
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0: Star 94.1, more variety from the 90s to now. All right, I got some May 28th birthdays to shout out to Sac. Mario and Courtney Lopez here first, so we're going to squeeze in today's obscure holiday. What'd you find, honey?
1: It is National Brisket Day.
0: Yes. Ooh, my buddy just told me yesterday that there's a taco shop not too far from us that has brisket tacos. Mm-hmm. They're supposed to be amazing.
1: Really?
0: I cannot wait to hit
2: my
0: that
2: mouth
0: up.
2: Is actually watering, I think.
0: We're going to hit that up.

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1: You're on Mario Courtney Lopez. Time for today's celeb birthday shout out. As always, Frazier's going to list them. We're going to try to guess the ages.
2: Kobe Calais. Super bubbly.
0: Kobe Calais. She is hitting the, I believe Kobe's 35.
3: 42.
2: 41.
3: Oh, oh my God.
2: Kylie Minogue.
3: Kylie.
2: She has a new doc on Netflix or something.
3: Kylie is, I want to say 52.
0: Good guess, because she's been around for a minute. I'm going to say she's 54.
2: 58.
3: Wow.
2: 58. John Fogerty.
0: Ooh. John Fogerty. Lead singer of Creedence Clearwater Revival.
2: Courtney has no idea.
0: No idea. CCR, he's great. I want to know, have you ever seen the rain?
2: That's not bad. That's not bad.
0: John Fogerty's got to be 76.
3: 80.
2: 81.
0: Wow.
2: And finally, Gladys Knight.
0: Wow.
3: Good night, Irene. She is 80.
0: The Pips are 80. Gladys is coming in at 83.
2: 82.
0: Ooh, almost.
4: More Mario Lopez coming up.
0: You think a ticket for not wearing your seatbelt is the worst that could happen? 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Click it or ticket, paid for by NHTSA.
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2: Mario Courtney Lopez. Not sure if you've been following along, but the Scripps National Spelling Bee is going down this week. So, in honor of that, it's time for On with Mario Spelling Bee. Pick your speller, Mario or Cordo. That's C-O-U-R-T-O. Because we are back to battle it out in spelling in 10. 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

0: 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Time for Pop Culture Pop Quiz. Here on Mario Corta Lopez. This one in honor of the National Spelling Bee, which is going down this week. Time for the On with Mario Spelling Bee. Frazier, break this down.
1: All right, so no buzzers are needed. You'll go back and forth. We're going to flip a coin to see who goes first. So Courtney will call it. We have a professional coin flipper in the room. So flip the coin and Courtney, call it. Call it.
2: Heads.
0: Tails never fails.
1: All right. So Mario will go first.
0: Okay.
1: Here we go.
0: Okay.
1: Your first word, melodramatic.
0: Melodramatic. M-E-L-O-D-R-A-M-A-T-I-C. Melodramatic.
1: That is correct.
0: Oh!
1: Courtney, your word, apprehensive.
3: Oh, we went there, did we? A-P, there's an H somewhere, but I...
0: Come on, how long is it?
3: A-P-R, is that where the H is?
1: Hold on.
0: Do I get to...
1: Yeah, the word now goes to you.
0: Apprehensive. A-P-P.
3: No.
0: R-E-N.
1: Nope, not
0: no,
1: R-E-N.
0: I'm sorry. A-P-P-R-E.
1: You got it wrong.
0: I was good until then, right?
1: Well, yeah.
0: Apprehensive.
1: Four
0: coffee.
1: Letters in, you were fine.
0: I had H-E-N. And I went too crazy.
1: Then you got a little wrong. It's actually A-P-P-R-E-H-E-N-I-S-V-E.
0: Exactly.
1: All right, we're going to go back to Courtney now. Courtney, your next word, buffoonery.
0: Oh, I know.
1: Buffoonery.
3: Can you please use it in a sentence?
1: I will not put up with this buffoonery.
3: B. U. F. F. O.
0: Be helping her over there.
1: O. I'm not. I'm rocking back and forth in my chair.
3: A.
1: No. Mr. Lopez.
0: Buffoonery, because I have to deal with a lot of it. B. U. F. F. O. O. N. E. R. Y. Buffoonery.
1: That is correct.
0: Oh!
1: Mr. Lopez is in the lead. We're going to take a break, come back, and do another one.
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1: Round two of our On With Mario Spelling Bee. Mario Courtney Lopez here. All right, who gets this word?
2: You got the last one correct, so we're going to go back over to Courtney.
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0: Maximum. M-A-X.
3: Oh, I missed an M.
0: I-M-U-M.
2: Yes, you missed an M. Next word goes back to Courtney. This is the last one in this round. Jubilant.
0: Oh, jubilant.
2: Jubilant.
3: Can you please use that in a sentence?
2: Your word is jubilant. the atmosphere at the carnival was jubilant.
3: Jubilant.
2: Jubilant.
4: I don't seem to be able to get you.
0: Come on.
2: That I feel like there's some buffoonery going on over there.
0: Some buffoonery. And it's an emphasis on the food. Buffoonery.
3: Wow, Siri. Jubilant.
2: Jubilant.
3: J-U-I.
0: Jubilant.
2: No.
0: J-U-B-I-L-A-N-T. Jubilant.
2: That is correct.
3: However, aren't you smart?
2: So, Mr. Lopez, a little dominating. We're going to play some music, come back and do another one.

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So if our time is running out, day after day, we'll make the mundane a masterpiece. Oh my, my, oh my, my love, I take one look at you, you're taking me out.

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1: I'm Mario Courtney Lopez in the middle of an On with Mario spelling bee in honor of the National Spelling Bee, which is happening this week. My wife and I are competing. What's the next word, Frazier?
2: The next word, I believe, will go over to Courtney again, and it is marathon.
3: Oh, marathon. Marathon. M-A-R-A-T-H-O-N.
1: Very good.
3: Marathon. Very
2: good. There we go.
1: Very good.
2: There we go. All right, Mr. Lopez, your next word. Thawed.
1: What is it?
2: Thawed.
1: T-H-A-W-E-D.
2: Correct.
1: Yes.
2: We're going to play some music.
1: I thought it might be a apostrophe D.
2: It could have been.
1: Could have been.
2: We're going to play some music, come back, and wrap this up.

0: word cahoots. C-A-H-O-O-T-S, cahoots. Dang! You know why?
1: Dominating.
0: In cahoots, no.
1: All right, two more. Courtney. Pharaoh.
2: As in Mia?
1: As in the Egyptians.
2: P-H-A-R-O-H. Is it two R's?
1: Mr. Lopez. Pharaoh.
3: P-H-A-R-O-A-H.
0: P-H-A-R-A-O-H. Oh, that's what is it is.
1: And last word, this one goes, Lopez will do this one first. Cantankerous.
0: Oh, cantankerous.
1: Oh.
0: C-A-N-T-A-N-K-E-R-O-U-S. Cantankerous. Which is what I'm feeling.
1: Mr. Lopez is our spelling king.
2: Do you even know what that means?
0: Yes. What? Cantankerous is when you're kind of in a bad mood and you're feeling, you know, grumpy or cantankerous.
2: Okay. Good job.
0: Oh, is that it? Is our spelling
1: king? That's it. You won.
0: On the spelling one, I won!
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1: 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In the meantime, we'd love to play a song for you. 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
1: All right, time for a quick stop in Cordo's Corner. What up, Mario? Courtney Lopez here. What are we talking about, honey?
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2: 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You just need towels, sunscreen, snacks, and you should go early so you get good seats.
0: The thing about a beach day or a lake day is not only is it a great time, when you get home, the kids are wore out. So they're
2: totally.
0: Because the sun hitting them all day. So
3: and
0: they
3: so go, are you.
0: Yeah, exactly. Everybody just goes to sleep peacefully. No arguments.
2: You know what else warns out the kids? Mm. A theme park or an amusement park adventure. It's high energy, fun, rides, entertainment, the roller coaster, shows, character meet and greets. You know, there's a lot of smaller local parks in areas that you can look for.
0: Also big like county fairs. I love going to the fairs.
2: Yes, and carnivals, anything like that. You know, I took our son to something last week for an hour and a half and said, "Let's go, boy. That was enough for the week."
0: There we go.
4: More Mario Lopez coming up.
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2: Omar and Courtney Lopez, back to the music after some quick health buzz. You might think you're getting enough exercise, but new research suggests you may need to seriously step it up. Current CDC guidelines recommend at least 150 minutes of moderate aerobic activity each week. But study argues that it isn't enough to significantly lower your risk of heart attack or stroke. Instead, they say you may need 3 to 4 times that amount to see the biggest benefits. Okay.
3: Well, now they're saying adults should aim for about 600 minutes of moderate to vigorous activity per week, which works out to roughly 9 to 10 hours. The word vigorous is scary.
2: It just means a little intense. I say this, for every minute you work out, you're going to add a minute to your life. I think that provides good incentive.

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1: Time for Cordo to make it weirdo. You're on with Mario and Cordo Lopez. Time for Cordo's random thought. What you got?
2: You know, I leave here with such insecurity.
1: What are you talking about? That is a cool name. The people have spoken. They love Cordo.
2: You're the people.
3: The people.
2: You're the people.
3: The people have spoken.
1: I'm telling you.
3: Okay. Cordo.
2: Well,
3: Cordo.
2: If the people have spoken, why do people draw pictures of the sun wearing sunglasses like he is hiding from himself? Is he tired? What's up?
1: It's a little bright. A little bright.
3: Also, the sun doesn't have eyes. So
1: there's that. The sun doesn't have eyes, but people do draw the sun with sunglasses just because he's feeling cool at the moment.
3: Yeah, it's like to make him more friendly.
1: There you go.
3: Because he's a ball of fire.

0: 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Y'all, Mario Courtney Lopez putting the spotlight on my wife for today's random question. What you got, honey?
1: If you would have to sing the story of the Mario Lopez using four hit songs, what songs would you choose?
0: Oh, wow. I like this question. I don't want to just put it out there. I'd love to give it some thought. Off the top of my head, Sinatra's My Way.
1: Mm-hmm. All right. I know one.
0: Okay.
1: After your first divorce, Return of the Mac.
0: Oh, my God. You know what? I'll go with Mark Morris.

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2: Mario and Courtney Lopez here. A lot of popular pizza chains in the U.S., but only one can be the best. Well, the people have spoken, and a new nationwide survey is answering who makes the best pizza.
3: Oh, God, I am the people, because I have spoken. According to YouGov, which surveyed more than 44,000 pizza-loving Americans.
2: That's a lot.
3: Pizza Hut comes out on top.
2: Wow.
3: That's what's up.
2: Our friend Steve Kim will not like that.
3: He will not like it, but you know what? He's wrong. With about 19% of Americans calling it the best tasting chain, Domino's is a close second at just over 70%. Rounding out the top five are Papa John's, Little Caesars, and Marco's Pizza. Pizza, you cannot out pizza the Hut.
4: You can't.
2: You know what? I really do think it's the best, though.
4: It is.
2: I think it is, right? What's Steve Kim's problem?
3: Well,
4: there's a lot there.
3: That's
4: a lot to dive into.
3: That's
4: we only have a little time.

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1: All right, so if you're thinking about planning a little summer getaway, Wallet Hub is breaking down the top U.S. destinations this summer. What up, Mario Lopez here, by the way. And in a shocking twist, the ultimate summer getaway isn't a tropical island. It's Atlanta, Georgia.
2: Welcome to Atlanta, where the players play, and we ride on them things like every day. Big beats.
1: Hey, that's a bit of a shocker. Great city, just didn't see it coming. This comes from Wallet Hub's best U.S. summer destinations for 2026, which looked at the cost of the cheapest flight, the number of attractions, the average price of a two-person meal, and 38 other indicators. So that's a pretty good criteria right there. Their top five are Atlanta, Orlando, Austin, Washington, D.C., and Honolulu. I'm surprised about Honolulu, to be honest with you. But it isn't all about big cities. Smaller towns were well represented in their top 25, like Fayetteville, Arkansas, Springfield, Missouri, and Grand Rapids, Michigan. Okay, I'm going to throw in my hometown of Chula Vista, California, because it's got a bunch of new attractions, new amphitheater, new water park, biggest hotel in Southern California, the Gaylord, and it's beautiful weather. Can't go wrong there.
3: True. I'm not going to throw in any city because mine's already number one.
1: That's right.
4: Coming up, more Mario Lopez coming up.
1: 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Well, until you get in a crash, suddenly, ticket doesn't seem so bad. Click it or ticket, paid for by NHTSA.
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1: You're all Mario and Cordo Lopez. A little more music, and then going to squeeze in today's music history lesson, going back to the Tina Turner song that was originally intended for the band Dire Straits. I'm going to reveal it next.

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1: Time to drop today's music history lesson on you. You're on with Mario and Courtney Lopez, going all the way back to this week in 1984. That's when Tina Turner released her album, Private Dancer, Dancer for Money, which featured this hit.

0: Get it?
1: I'm your private dancer. That, of course, the title track of the album. This is a fun fact. It was originally written by Dire Straits' Mark Knopfler and was intended for the band's 1982 album, Love Over Gold. However, he decided the lyrics were unsuitable for a male singer, so the song ended up with Tina Turner.
0: Well, yes. A male can be a private dancer.
1: Yes, it just doesn't quite have the same ring.

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15: 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But you also scored cherry red sunglasses, a super cute straw bucket bag, adorable espadrilles, and a bold maxi dress that you can wear pretty much anywhere. And is that a sunny little suit?

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Out of here, but back tomorrow with everything new in theaters and streaming. Until then, Mario Lopez saying good night.

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Starting the 4-1, we're ready for the 90s till now. Hello, it's Better Boy Jeff hanging out with you. Thank you so much for listening. Can't wait till tomorrow night, our second chance prom. You want to go still? Just show up tomorrow night. I promise you I'll get you in.

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0: Starting for one, we're ready for the 90s. So now, hello, it's Kibeta Wojciech hanging out with you. So if you haven't had kidney stones yet, I hope that you never, ever, ever have to pass them. I was in Vegas and started keeling over. Ended up having to go to the emergency room, staying overnight, passing kidney stones. The worst pain ever. So, ladies, giving childbirth, I give you props. I said thank you to my wife so many times. She stayed with me. She was an angel in the hospital room. Had to stay overnight in the hospital in Las Vegas with kidney stones passing. The worst thing ever. So if you've had kidney stones, you know. And I hope you don't know. 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Sombra and TLC coming up next.
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0: 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More variety from the 90s to now. Sabrina.

Starting for one more ready from the 90s to now. It's better with Jeff hanging out with you. It's in Vegas last couple days, and BTS was there performing. Talk about craziness. Everyone loves BTS. Everyone loves Huntrix. They'll be on tour next year. It's Golden on Star.

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1: 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Star 94.1, we're ready for the 90s now. Also, the American Music Awards were there on Monday nights in Vegas. I was there for that as well. It was a crazy time. Monday night, amazing. Tuesday, that's when I passed kidney stones. It was the worst thing ever. All right, but we're into the weekend. It's Friday. I don't want to put the negative. Turn a negative into a positive. It's the weekend. We're going to have a good time. Second chance prom tomorrow night. If you don't have tickets yet, come tomorrow night. I will promise you. Say, Cabana Boy Jeff said I can get in, and I will get you in tomorrow night. It all starts at 7 o'clock at the Bahia. It's so much fun. Max is going to be performing and lots more. Rihanna, coming up next on Star.
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0: 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Hello, it's Cabana Boy Jeff hanging out with you all weekend. We have your tickets to go check out Alex Warren. He's going to be here a week from Monday. All you have to do is go to the iHeartRadio Music app, search Star 94.1, and on the talkback mic, let us know why you should go check out Alex Warren using Alex in a sentence, and we could be taking care of you. So go right now to the talkback mic. Just telling you. 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

with me. Start 94.1, we're ready from the 90s till now. 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I know it's not a walk-up thing, but trust me. 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It starts at 7 o'clock. 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

0: 74.1, we're ready for the 90s till now. The San Diego County Fair. It starts on June 10th and it goes to July 5th. It is going to be an amazing time. Going to be eating lots of crazy food and buying a bunch of stuff that you really don't need, but you still do it anyways. And to have the extra money because you didn't have to buy a fair tickets is the way to go. Jesse and Tati have your fair tickets this morning for your Friday on Star 94.1. Britney Spears and Bruno Mars coming up next.
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0: 94 1, we're ready for the 90s till now. Hello, it's Kibeta Boy Jeff hanging out with you. It is our second chance prom tomorrow night at the Bahia, brought to you by Goodwill San Diego. All you have to do, we've been saying get tickets. I promise you, I will get you in tomorrow night if you come out and have a good time with us. Starts at 7 o'clock. Max is going to be performing at 8 o'clock. And we're going to have some prizes and some fun stuff that's going on. 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But we will see you out there tomorrow night at the Bahia, our second chance prom. Charlie Puth coming up next.
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0: Good morning. It's Jesse and Tati. Friday, I'm going to be in here for like an hour, and then we will be welcoming back Tati after a one-week vacation. Let's do it, ladies and gentlemen. All right, Tati will be back on this morning. We've got lots to do. I just wanted to make sure you're up. It's Friday. Let's launch into this weekend. Don't try to act like this was that tough of a week because we had Monday off. So come on. But let's kick off the show, and I'm going to walk you through all the giveaway we're doing here today on Star in just a few minutes. We'll go through the menu of prizes.
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0: Eddington Sheeran on Star 94.1. It's Jesse and Tati in the morning. I love Ed Sheeran. And we actually have tickets for you to see Ed. If you want to go win tickets to see him, there's a ton of different concerts coming to San Diego this summer. We have a ton of them. 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And you can sign up for every pair of tickets we have there. No limit on entries when it comes to the tickets we got on the website. But let's talk about this morning, because later on after 7 a.m., we're going to set you up to go to the San Diego County Fair. If you want to play our trivia battle at 7, those are the tickets you're going to compete for. We're going to sprinkle in lots of last chances to get in for our second chance prom. We're going to do that all morning long. And if you want to win a pair of tickets to see Gabriel Fluffy Iglesias at the on the Corona Grandstand stage at the San Diego County Fair, you're going to compete for those tickets at 8 o'clock this morning. We'll do a round of the trivia battle. So we'll play trivia twice. Lots of good tickets with trivia, and of course, be listening for those moments where we're going to give away second chance prom tickets brought to you by Goodwill. We'll do that all morning long as well. If you didn't hear the latest round of the trivia battle, you're going to hear that right after this.
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It's Star 94.1, Jesse and Tati in the morning. Coming up next, the latest round of our trivia battle. Remember, I love trivia. I'm terrible at playing it, but I love hosting it. You'll hear the latest round of the trivia battle after Sienna Spyro.

0: Jesse and Tati on Star 94.1. Tati out for one more day. It's just Becky and I doing our thing, but that's fine because we can play trivia.
1: Yes, we can.
0: We can do our thing. Let's get on the phone and see what's going on in Carlsbad with Cindy, who wants to play. What's up there, Cindy? Good morning.
2: Hi, good morning.
0: Hi, what you up to today?
2: I'm taking my son to high school and then heading to work afterwards.
0: Is he graduating high school this year or just wrapping up soon?
2: Just wrapping up soon. He gets his driver's license next week, so I won't have to take him for much longer.
0: Oh, my gosh. I'm devastated for you.
2: I know. It's a little scary.
0: A little scary. All right, Cindy. Well, let's see how you're going to do this morning against Jeannie, who's listening up in Marietta. What's up, Jeannie? Good morning.
3: Good morning. Hi, guys. How are you?
0: Hey. How's your Thursday going?
3: I just dropped off the kids. I have a senior graduating next week.
0: Oh, my gosh. Shout out your senior. What school?
3: Thank you.
0: What school?
3: Rancho Buena Vista.
0: Oh, gotcha. RBV. Sounds good. Well, guys, I could talk about what's going on all morning long, but we've got a trivia battle for these tickets to check out the San Diego County Fair and Gabriel Iglesias. So let's do our thing. Cindy, I'm going to go to you first in round one of this trivia battle. And here's your question. Cindy, Katy Perry is going to be doing a free show where? This is a big announcement this morning. Is it A, in Mexico, or B, Iraq?
2: B, Iraq.
0: Wish. No, she's in Mexico.
1: Why would you wish that?
0: Dude, they know how to throw. They throw down in Iraq. I know a former pop star from Iraq.
1: Oh, interesting.
0: Who said that that was like a huge part of culture out there. So anyways, no, she'll be in Mexico. Let's jump on with Jeannie in Marietta with your first question. Jeannie, it's round one of the trivia battle. Tell me, who is going to play Chris Hansen in the new To Catch a Predator movie they're making? Is it A, Robert Pattinson, or B, Leonardo DiCaprio?
3: Oh, it is Robert Pattinson.
0: That's right.
1: Yeah. That's wild. Right. I saw that trailer. That was crazy.
0: That is a crazy trailer right there, Becky Mitz. Okay, let's get into round two. Jeannie's got a point on the board, which means, Cindy, you got to get this next one right to stay in the game. Here we go, Jeannie. Or excuse me, Cindy in Carlsbad. Foodies and nightlife enthusiasts in Del Mar are just, they can't believe it. What iconic upscale restaurant is closing its doors after 37 years? Is it A, Pacifica Del Mar, or B, Jake's Del Mar?
2: Ooh, B, Jake's.
0: No, it's Pacifica Del Mar. Okay, Jeannie, if you get the next question right, you're going to take our girl, Cindy, to the tiebreaker round. If not, she's going to win these tickets to the fair. Okay,
1: hang on.
0: Jeannie?
1: Wait, yes. Did Cindy get both questions right?
0: No, she said Iraq on the first one.
1: Yes.
0: Which was incorrect.
1: And then this one was also incorrect, right? And if I'm not mistaken, I think Jeannie has a point.
0: No, but she said Iraq was where Katy Perry is performing, and she is not performing there. The question was, where is she doing a free show? And she said Iraq. Correct answer was Mexico.
1: Got it. So that's two wrong answers. Am I crazy? I'm sorry. This is what happens when Tati isn't here.
0: I'm glad you're stopping me. Hold on. Jeannie and Marietta. You got that last one wrong, right?
3: No, I got it right. It was Robert Pattinson.
1: Yeah.
0: Okay. And then, Cindy, you got the first one wrong, right?
1: And the second one. And I'm sorry, not to be a pill, but...
0: Hold on. She got the second one wrong.
1: I'm so sorry.
0: That means Jeannie wins.
1: Yeah, I'm so sorry.
0: Thank God for producer Becky Mitz.
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series. Ooh, everyone talking about the big reunification. All right, they reunited Fergie and the Black Eyed Peas at the American Music Awards the other day. Pretty cool to see them together after all these years. It's Star 94.1. My name's Jesse Lozano. I'm one member of Jesse and Tati. Tati will be in this morning after 6 o'clock, coming back from a week vacation. She's given us one day, which is so fun. So we'll hear from Tati coming up. Shout out to Becky Mitz, who is hanging out with us. But yesterday I had my daughter Savannah joining the show, and well, I wanted her to go to the Second Chance prom. She didn't really want to go to prom. She wanted to work our prom, and you'll hear more about that after Glass Animals.

0: Star 94.1. It's Jesse and Tati in the morning. So excited about Saturday night, the Second Chance prom. I will be taking my wife, Natalie, who I'm sure had an amazing prom. She won't even tell me how good her prom was when she was a senior in high school because I'm sure it was that amazing. So anyway, she doesn't need a Second Chance prom. I need a Second Chance prom. I spent too much money on prom. I went to San Francisco for dinner my senior year, and it was just, wow, what a time and money suck that was. Well, I'll be there Saturday night, the Second Chance prom, brought to you by Goodwill. And you know who else is going to be there? Becky Mitz, I would like to bring on my daughter, Savannah.
1: Yay!
0: Savannah,
2: yay!
0: Hello.
2: Hi.
0: Hi. Now, when I first asked, when we first were coming up with the Second Chance prom, Savannah, my daughter, by the way, is, are you almost 24? We were talking about it the other day. You're about to be 24.
2: Yeah.
0: Crazy.
2: Yeah.
0: You know, I was talking about you when you were literally a baby in this building. I was talking about you on the radio like 23 years ago when you were a baby.
1: You're doing such a dad thing right now, making her feel old. Don't do that.
0: Okay, so I'll stop. Becky Mitz is here to protect you, Savannah. Okay, well, listen. So we're all excited about the Second Chance prom, and I thought for you because you're a pandemic graduate. You graduated high school in 2020, which means we had the drive-through graduation. You got no senior ditch day, no prom. None of it. And I thought the Second Chance prom was built for you. And you didn't really want a Second Chance prom. Why?
2: I just kind of felt like with all the COVID stuff, it was just like out of sight, out of mind, whatever. Let's just move on.
0: Does it bring back a weird time of your life, actually, to think about it? Is that why?
2: I mean, kind of. But I also feel like I'm not too far removed from prom.
0: Yeah.
2: So it doesn't feel as like...
0: Like you missed something major in your life. Like you're doing enough stuff in your life now.
2: It's like, OMG, this is such a throwback.
0: Yeah.
2: That's not really like a throwback for me. You know what I mean?
0: Well, I get it. And I think it's fun because you are going to be at the Second Chance prom. And my daughter...
2: I will.
0: My daughter has a lot of things going on since graduated college. She has a lot of, she started her own little businesses and all kinds of things going on. And one of them is you do some really good event planning on the weekends where you do backdrops and stuff like that. So are you going to be doing a Savannah themed Second Chance prom backdrop that everyone can take their Instagram photos at or on?
2: Yes. I'm going to be doing one. Not necessarily Savannah themed, but. Oh. Second Chance prom theme.
0: Gotcha. Built by Savannah. What's your company name again? You do all the backdrops. You guys do the drops?
2: It's Sincerely Savvy Events on Instagram, TikTok, and then my website, sincerelysavvy.com.
0: 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Okay, so are you going to...
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0: Okay, is the backdrop...

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1: Totally. So cool. But I'll be there with a big QR code, so if anyone wants to scan and check out my Instagram and website and stuff like that, I'll be there.
0: You're going to try to book yourself some future gigs at our Second Chance Prom, aren't you? Hmm.
1: Totally.
0: Hmm. All right. Well, have a good morning. Are you going to work right now, Sav?
1: Sure am.
0: Well, I love you. Thanks for coming on the air with us. And let me know if you need some help with your backdrop and stuff. I know you're going to be building it over the past couple days or the next couple days.
1: All righty. Thanks. Love you. Thanks, Becky. See you this weekend.
2: Thank you. See you soon.
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0: Pink with Perfect. On Star 94.1, Jesse and Tati in the morning coming up after 6 o'clock. And every morning after 6, we like to find out what's going on with Becky Mitz. And what's specifically, what are you scrolling through? What's on your feed, Becky?
1: I have been manifesting this for a long time on TikTok that we have a new food trend. I'm so over like weird dance trends or like dares and pranks. I wanted a food trend and we got one that's back. And honestly, I think we need it. Some people think it's silly. I think we need it.
0: Okay, I'm with it. A food trend?
1: Yes, on this Friday.
0: Okay, perfect. I'll have a Friday food hack coming up later on this morning. Really good recipe. So let's talk food. We'll find out what's on Becky Mitz's feed. That's coming up after 6 a.m.

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0: Somber still drying off from his performance at the American Music Awards, where he was on that stage just getting rained on for 3.5 minutes.
1: As one does.
0: Pretty cool. As one does, you have to do that, Becky Mintz. If you're a rock star, you have to have at least one performance set where you're getting rained on the whole time.
1: I mean, what else do you do?
0: Why not? Jesse and Tati, Star 94.1. Let's find out what's on Becky Mintz's feed, which we do every morning at this time. What's on your phone? What are you looking at?
1: Are you familiar with dot cakes, Jesse?
0: Dot cakes. I feel like it's a yes, but I need you to walk me through it a little bit.
1: So dot cakes are trending on TikTok from influencers or content creators who are based out of New York. It's a bakery based out of New York, and they make basically confetti, funfetti cakes in a little like mason jar, but not like a tall mason jar, but a little mason
0: mini
1: jar.
0: Ones, yeah.
1: And then at the top, it's those sprinkles that they're circular. Do you know what I'm talking about? It's not like they're beaded, like beaded circles. It's not like sprinkles.
0: And they kind of look like confetti a little bit too, right?
1: Yes. Mm-hmm. It's not the big circles. I'm having a hard... It almost like sand. It almost looks like sand, the sprinkles that are on the top.
0: Let me see. Do you have a picture of it I can see on your phone?
1: It's like sand sprinkles, rainbow sprinkles.
0: They also look like Dippin' Dots, those sprinkles. But okay, I know what you're talking about.
1: Okay, yes. So that's why it's called a dot cake, is because it's topped with all of those dots.
0: Got it.
1: Now, it's essentially just a cupcake.
0: Yeah.
1: There's nothing extraordinary about it, but the way that it's packaged in that little mason jar, it has people on my For You page making dot cakes. And I like it because some people are saying, aren't these just cupcakes? Are you seeing the world that we are living in right now? I think we could all use more cupcakes.
0: Yeah, you could. And what you're saying is right. To change a cupcake just enough that it starts going viral and trending is like, that's the big win right there.
1: I'm
0: like
1: a big cupcake girl.
0: Yeah.
1: I love cupcakes. I used to walk home in college in Portland. I used to stop by a cupcake bakery, which I was very happy to see survive the pandemic when I went back to Portland. I used to get two cupcakes on the way home.
0: Oh, damn. Did you get a little weight on that, though?
1: Not in college because I was walking so much. If I did that now...
0: 100%. My daughter was the same way. My daughter was like, I used to eat so many snacks and stuff when I was at college because of all the natural walking you're doing, but you got to cut that out pretty quick.
1: Yeah, dot cakes, just cupcakes, but fun.
0: That's what's on Becky Mintz's feed. Check out those dot cakes. And I just wanted to say thanks for that, Becky, and thank you to San Diego County Credit Union, our founding sponsors. Good morning, friends.
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It's Star 94.1. Jesse and Tati in the morning. Good morning. Can I walk you through the prizes we're giving away today? We're going to have a nice list. Of course, your last day to win your way in for our second chance prom. We'll get into that next on Star.

0: 21 Pilots on Star 94.1. Jesse and Tati in the morning. So here's what we're giving away today. Coming up at 7 a.m., we're going to start the winning with our trivia battle, and you're going to win tickets to check out the San Diego County Fair. Then we'll play trivia again at 8 o'clock. More fair tickets, but that round of trivia, you're going to win fair tickets to see Gabriel Iglesias. If you're a big Fluffy fan, that's when you're going to want to be around. And then all morning long, we'll give you many chances. Just be listening close. We want to get you in for Saturday. We are literally finally doing it tomorrow night at the Bahia, our second chance prom. And we have lots to talk about and many more tickets to give away this morning. But this will be your last chance to win. So you know what to do. Call us throughout the morning. Tell us your reasons why you need that second chance prom. Or you can leave your reason on the iHeartRadio app by clicking that red talkback mic. To me, that's the quickest way to win some tickets on that talkback mic. But that's the plan for a Friday morning. And of course, I want to send you into the weekend with a really good recipe. So get ready for a Friday food hack coming up next.
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0: and gentlemen, Tati is back.
1: Hey, welcome back. Welcome back.
0: You made it back from Hawaii. Tati, thank you for taking some days to refill your cup.
1: Oh, man, it's overflowing now. Watch out.
0: Are you feeling good?
1: I'm feeling so good.
0: Okay.
1: Guys, I'm refreshed. My skin feels good, too. I don't know what it is about the humidity in Hawaii, but...
0: Is it just perfect?
1: It literally gave me back at least 3 months of my age.
0: Oh, my gosh. Yeah. Look at it. You even have that glassy glow that everyone talks about right now.
1: I don't know about that. That's a Korean skincare. That's a whole different thing.
0: Is that a whole different thing? Okay. I thought that was a compliment you give ladies these days. Never mind.
1: If you have glassy skin, it's definitely a compliment. I don't know if I went that much.
0: Jesse and Tati, we are here. Producer Becky Miss has been doing so much extra work, Tati. You've been doing so good over the past few days, just like killing it. Are you exhausted? Do you want to go home early today, Becky?
2: No.
0: Okay.
1: Thank you so much for holding it down. I appreciate y'all.
2: Thank you for bringing back patele stew.
1: Hey. All right. It's not the stew version. It's the actual patele, but it also has mac salad with it. You'll enjoy.
2: Oh, I know. I already know.
0: And okay, I'm about to take my last bite of this mochi that you brought me. And I'm going to play this 4-minute song before I can speak again, though.
1: Because it's going to take you a while to clear it up.
0: It's a little chewy. But coming up next, now that Tati's home, and we're talking food, I want to give you a Friday food hack recipe to kick off your weekend.
1: Yummy.
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0: to work, Tati.
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0: Back
1: on Star 94.1 FM as well on Instagram. Make sure you guys are following us.
0: Oh, yeah. You just posted a video up right now giving a little listen live link. You know what's kind of fun? When you jump on our story, we'll give you a little click link. And if you hit that, you can open up the app immediately, start listening to us, or just give us an extra point on the board, on the scoreboard.
1: Yeah, you set us as a preset. If you set us as a preset, that's the point on the board that the bosses need to see.
0: Literally. All right, so it's Friday, and every Friday I love to send you into the weekend with a good, delicious recipe. So let's do a Friday food hack.
2: You know I wish that I had Jesse's hack.
0: Oh, man, follow me here. Sweet potato fritters with whipped ricotta and...
1: Whipped ricotta?
0: Honey drizzle.
1: Wait,
0: this is something you need to see to believe and to really get into, Tati.
1: It almost looks like from here, it almost looks like a patty. Like it looks like a...
0: Yep. It's like a... It would be
1: like corned beef hash, but a patty.
0: Right. So that's the idea. It's basically sweet potato, like a hash, a circular patty, but you make a handful of them. And then you stack them like a sandwich or a cheeseburger. But in between the stacking, you put a nice layer of the ricotta cheese. And then to finish it off, and the only reason why I saved this recipe is how good the honey drizzle looks. Right now, if you tell me the meal that I'm about to eat is going to have a little honey drizzle, I'm so in.
1: Do you do the spicy, though? There's like
0: the hot honey.
1: Yes, the hot honey.
0: Hit me with the hot honey.
1: Is it simple to make?
0: This is not the simplest recipe, but I do have this recipe in completion up on our website. If you go to Star94.1 FM on Instagram, click the story. You can check out sweet potato fritters with whipped ricotta and honey drizzle.
1: Okay, I'm gonna try and make it on Sunday then, because I've got prom on the brain right now. So
0: oh my gosh, yes. Okay, we got second chance prom to talk about. That's a good call. We'll talk more about that coming up. We'll have a big weekend, but that is your Friday food hack.
2: Why can't I find a hack like that?
0: And it's brought to you by Bill Howe, because they know how.
1: They know how to sweet potato. They know how to drizzle, but they also know how to make your home running again.
0: They do. Unclog your drains. Okay, Rihanna's on, and we've got yearbooks to talk about.

0: Star 94.1. Jesse and Tati in the morning. Congrats to the class of 2026. Everybody graduating?
1: Congratulations.
0: I'm reading my seventh grade yearbook from Grant Middle School in Escondido, and I'm reading the comments that we wrote each other. And what I was explaining to, and what me and Tati were explaining to Becky was like, in my generation, I graduated in the 90s, and in that era there, when you had your yearbook and people signed it, they were signing it, and that signature was like the last connection you were going to have to that person for 3 months. You weren't going to text them all summer. You were not going to see pictures of them on your Instagram. There was nothing. Your friend would be like, have a nice summer. And you'd be like, I will literally not see you for 3 months.
1: Yeah. And you had to just stay off of the last word. And the last word was usually in that book.
0: Yeah. The last thing they said. So I'm reading. By the way, let me know if you're listening right now and you're heading to school and you are taking getting signatures in your yearbook very seriously. We want to know you and meet you. 866-570-1941. This is from Andrea. This is what she wrote. Her name is Andrea Condry. She's in my yearbook here. She says, Jesse, this is my seventh grade yearbook. What's up, buddy? So you finally got your dream girl. I'm so happy for you. So do you plan on doing stuff with Charmaine this summer? I shall hope so. But hopefully nothing too serious. Right, Jesse?
2: Oh, my God.
0: This is seventh grade.
2: Doing what?
0: Exactly. Doing what? What are you talking about?
1: You guys were going to hold hands at the North County Mall.
0: That's exactly, I think, what the plan was. And then the next one in my yearbook is from Seth. This one says, I don't have any corny jokes for you today, but I do have something to say. It's too bad you're going to a new school next year because I'd like to keep seeing you make those awesome videos.
1: Oh, wow. You are making videos in middle school?
0: That had to have been like 1992. What the hell kind of videos was I making?
1: You stayed the course, man.
0: I don't even remember that, but I guess I was already making videos. You're right. I was born to do this kind of thing, I think.
1: I think so.
0: Crazy.
1: Yeah, that's what it sounds like.
0: Anyways, Tati, I do want to give you the stats on the front page of my yearbook.
1: Wow, the letters just fell out. Yeah, look, there's so many letters falling out.
0: Out of my yearbook here as I'm going through my middle school yearbook. On the front page, Tati, there are 3 signatures from Katie's.
1: Oh, okay.
0: Okay.
1: Why are there 3 different Katie's?
0: There's different Katie's.
1: Oh, okay.
0: There are 3 messages from Kristen's.
1: Whoa. Kristen was a big name back then, huh?
0: Katie and Kristen, I think. I only knew Katie's and Kristen's or something like that in school.
1: And they all liked you. They all wanted to sign right next to each other?
0: Yes, everybody did. And I got a lot of keep it keep in touch, stay sweet. I got a lot of stay sweets in my yearbook, Tati. Does everybody get

0: A lot of stay sweets, or was I kind of extra sweet?
1: You were always extra sweet, I guess, huh?
2: Oh, I could go through my yearbook all morning. I guess we have other stuff to do, though.

0: Patiently, it's paid off. Tati is back, and she's going to have your top stories coming up next on Star 94.1. I love how you plan your vacation to come into work for one day, Tati, before the weekend. Nailed it.
1: Nailed it. Aloha Friday, too, at that.
2: That's true.
1: I tried to come back yesterday, but we'll talk another time about how travel plans never actually plan out. Jesse, what are people going to do in Linda Vista if they can't have a massage?
2: It's funny you're saying that. I was just watching that story on my TV in here in the news.
1: Come on. Their beloved massage parlor is going down? Allegedly? Okay, let's talk about it in top stories, guys.

0: ready here. Tati saying hi to Fam Elite, the Escondido Flag football team that's going to be hanging out this morning with us. It's Jesse and Tati, by the way. We got lots going on a Friday. Tati, let's get right into your top stories. What is going on out there?
1: All right. Well, strong winds and moist, chilly air that has made San Diego County unseasonably cold this week will disappear by tomorrow, is what they're saying, allowing temperatures to return to normal levels over the weekend. That's according to the National Weather Service. So we'll see how nice it's going to be for our second chance prom, Bahia Hotel, tomorrow evening. Right. I'm looking forward to it. But Jesse, I'm so concerned for everyone in Linda Vista with this massage parlor going down. How are they going to get their massages? All I know is this. There's some allegations that these massage parlors are doing a lot more than just massages, and maybe that's why they need to look into it.
0: Right.
1: Look into it. Investigate all you need to, and then just let us know if it stays open.
0: And also, if you're ever taking B-roll footage of a massage location here in San Diego, and I happen just to be walking in it having a nice Tuesday with a smile on my face, can you not use that footage as the B-roll footage for the story about the inappropriateness of the massage parlor?
1: Because
0: the video they keep running on the news is the same jolly guy walking into the massage
1: parlor,
0: and I'm like, that is not the real guy or the footage.
1: Have you ever walked out of a massage? It feels great.
0: It was one by my house, Bao Shang. I love
1: it. Exactly. Right. So, I mean, can you blame a guy? Hey, there's a kebab shop that is being it's not very good, guys. They're saying that it's targeted in a E. coli lawsuit, and I just had kebabs for Mother's Day, so I'm very sad about this. I don't want to blast it on the air which kebab shop it is.
0: They've been doing that enough on all the other news outlets, so okay. Yeah, give it a break. I like it.
1: I'm glad that you're doing that. And on our Instagram page, Star94.1 FM, hopefully you're following us there. It was a crazy crash into a Claremont home. 6 people were transported to the hospital after this crash, but it was that Tesla was going so fast, I could not believe it. Yeah. And it's all the top story this morning. If you're seeing it on Instagram, we were posting it as well. But please drive safely. That Claremont neighborhood's pretty shook up by all of this. It was 2 vehicles involved. Those are your top stories. And they're brought to you by SDCCU.
0: We're going to play a round of the trivia battle here in just a couple of minutes. And you're going to take on the head coach of the championship team for Escondido Flag Football in the 5-6 division. They're called Fam Elite. And we'll play for some tickets coming up here in just a few minutes.

0: Let's get one player on the phone right now for 4 tickets to the San Diego County Fair up for grabs in this trivia battle. Tati, they will be taking on the head coach of one of the teams from Escondido Flag Football.
1: Oh, okay. Familyte is in the building, guys, and with folks that are going to help him. Many lifelines. So
0: this is whole team in here with him.
1: So if you've already had a cup of coffee, this is your battle right here. 866-570-1941. These tickets are for the San Diego County Fair that kicks off June 10th, right?
0: Yeah, we're getting close to the big kickoff. Right. So call now and you will play the trivia battle next.

0: Country Boys on Star 94.1.
1: It's Jesse and Tati here with you, and yes, it is about that time.
0: Let's kick off the trivia battle.
1: Let's do it.
0: San Diego's number one ranked trivia game, where two players are going to compete for tickets to the San Diego County Fair today.
1: It's a family taking on Valley Center.
0: Oh, is that what we're doing here? We're going
1: Elena
0: and Valley Center. Okay, what's up, Elena? Good morning.
2: Good morning.
1: Good morning.
0: You're about to take on Coach D'Angelo from Family Escondido Flag Football. What's up, D'Angelo? Good morning, buddy.
3: What's up?
0: Thanks for coming in, man.
1: Oh, he's a cool guy. I don't know, man. He might breeze through this.
3: Yes, I'm a cool guy.
1: I can tell. I can tell. His tone just screams, I'm chill and I just might win this.
0: Tati, your choice. Do you want to ask questions to Coach D'Angelo or Elena and Valley Center?
1: I'm going to ask Elena and Valley Center.
0: Okay, D'Angelo, I got questions for you. Let's kick this off. Round one of the trivia battle starts with you up in Valley Center, Elena. Good luck. Let's do this.
1: All right, Elena. It looks like there is an actor who has officially changed his name to be what we all know him as. Why? He says, well, nepotism was something he was trying to escape in his earlier years. Who is the actor who has officially made his name what we know him by? Is it A, Nicolas Cage, or B, John Travolta?
2: Nicolas Cage, A.
1: Oh, yeah. Did you know that he is related to Francis Coppola?
0: I did know that.
1: The director? I did not know that.
0: Lots going on in that DNA. All right. Coach D'Angelo already asking for his team family to help him for this first question. I just saw that.
1: That's not true.
0: D'Angelo, here's your question. All right. There's a Girl Scout troop going viral right now for using their cookie sale funds to build what? Is it A, a 3D printed wheelchair, or B, a chicken coop for high schools?
3: I'm going to go chicken coop for high schools.
0: No, sorry, Coach D'Angelo. That is not the correct answer.
3: It's cool. I'm going to come back.
0: Let's get into round two. That's right. Elena has 1 point on the board. You still got a chance, D'Angelo. You're back with Elena, Tati.
1: All right, Elena. It looks like the White House posted something so bizarre. A true patriot is what they did post in a lengthy post about who back in 2016. Is it A, the Cubs, or B, Harambe, the gorilla?
2: E, Harambe?
1: Oh, yeah. Oh my gosh.
0: Man.
1: Guys, what?
0: She's up by 2 points.
1: Okay. You did it.
0: Elena and Valley Center. So, Coach D'Angelo from Escondido Flag Football, I'm going to ask you one more question, but you have to get a two-pointer here to stay in the game.
1: That means you get no multiple choice.
0: No multiple choice. What? You got to get lucky on this one. That's the only way to get a two-pointer.
3: I got you.
0: Okay, you ready?
3: Yeah.
0: I think you could do this.
3: I got it.
0: Really listen to what I'm saying here. A public health alert is now in effect for San Diego concerning what dangerous thing that's going on.
3: That's that hantavirus, right?
0: Oh, man. Is that your final answer? Is that your guess?
3: No, it's not my guess.
0: Okay. No. Yeah, he's gonna mull this one over.
1: Yeah, think it over.
0: What's the most dangerous thing happening around town right now when you see the headlines and stuff? You're going to be bummed because you're in this world.
1: No help from the lifelines? Anybody in the studio?
3: My team's not helping that much.
0: They're just staring at him. They're just staring at him.
1: The pressure. Goodness.
3: Wait, I'm going to go with the Ebola outbreak.
0: No, don't you?
1: Guys, hey, team, you can't get mad. You guys didn't offer any insight.
3: What was it?
0: Elena, that makes you our big winner in Valley Center today. Have fun at the San Diego County Fair. You know what was funny, Coach D'Angelo? It's e-bikes.
1: You were so close.
0: You went Ebola. You went a little off. You went a little left.
1: So close.
3: I thought you said it was a sickness.
0: No, it's a safety concern. Hold on. Let me.
1: What'd you say?
0: Public health alert is now in effect. I can see where he thought it could have been Ebola.
3: Yeah, that's not fair.
1: Yeah. I can see that.
0: Hey, I'm not one of the referees for Escondido Flag Football, D'Angelo. Okay, you don't need to debate with me.
3: Okay.
0: All right, guys. Well, we have the team in here. We'll do more with them in a sec, but we also have to give away more tickets to our second chance prom.
1: That's happening right after this.
0: Stay there. Oh, we got to
1: get you know what, though? Yes. Let's check traffic with Becky Mintz,
0: let's
1: huh?
0: Do that.
1: Yeah, let's do it.
4: 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There's an accident in the right shoulder on the 67 northbound before Willow Road, causing a bit of a slowdown. Also an accident in the right shoulder on the 5 northbound. It's low traffic from Mile of Cars Way. Two cars are involved, causing about a 5-minute slowdown. Also an accident in the right shoulder in Mission Valley on the 8 westbound. To my friends coming out of the South Bay, because the 5 has that accident, looking like the 805 might be a better alternative route on this Friday. I'm your friend Becky Mitson. That's your traffic. 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

0: say we do another set of passes. You just got a really quick, tell us your story. Why do you need a second chance prom? And Tati, this is our last day to give away some tickets. So.
1: All right. It's Star 94.1 Second Chance Prom. We've got Max performing. We've got Ocean Grown Records CJ, DJ C-Riz, who's going to be there. We will be there, and we want to get you in as well. So 866-570-1941.
0: And Becky Mitt said something weird the other day, like she's never heard Stevie B because I love you. So
1: what?
0: I don't know what kind of slow songs we're going to play at this second chance prom.
2: Sorry.
0: We're going to have to get it right.
1: Sorry.
0: She's like, sorry.

0: That's Lady Gaga with Bruno Mars on Star 94.1. Jesse and Tati in here hanging out with family from Escondido Flag Football. I have all the teams in that played in Escondido Flag Football League. We want to give them a chance to come check out the radio station and see Star 94.1. So it's been fun to have them in here this morning. Let's say hi to, we got Maggie on the phone in PQ, Tati.
1: Hi, Maggie. How are you doing this morning?
2: Hi. I'm good. How are you guys doing?
1: We're so happy that you're on the phone. We're going to see you at Second Chance Prom tomorrow. Come on.
2: Oh, my gosh. I'm so excited. My work bestie, Kelly, got tickets on Wednesday, and I was like, well, now I obviously have to call in and get them, too.
0: Yes.
1: The work bestie, Kelly, led the way. We love it.
0: Okay, so is she your reason why the Second Chance Prom is important, or are you one of those people that needs a second chance at your prom?
2: Okay, well, so she went with her husband 20 years ago. Me and my husband hadn't met yet, so I guess that's kind of our reason. He likes to get down and boogie, and we love weddings, so I feel like a prom is just another opportunity to get on the dance floor and, you know... And
1: yes, cut up a rug.
0: And we have had a lot of people with that exact reason. like my soulmate life partner probably should have been my prom date, but it didn't work out like that because I didn't know him yet.
2: Exactly. Well, so it's this perfect. Is like, you know, we're just going to make it happen now.
0: Yes. See you tomorrow.
2: Can't wait, you guys.

0: Star 94.1, Jesse and Tati in the morning, and producer Becky and I were just here for days, just floundering without Tati, just trying to do this job without you.
1: I'm sure you guys were holding it down. I couldn't hear you guys. I was all the way in Hawaii. Sorry.
0: Yeah, I was going to say, you didn't even check in on us or anything, Tati?
1: Sorry.
0: You were having that good of a vacation? Because that's a good thing.
1: Well, you know, I was spending a lot of time with family, and usually that's not something I do when I go home. I'm spending a lot of time on the beach. Mm. It was a lot of peopling in Hawaii was what I was doing.
0: All right. Well, let me get some more details. Let's talk about your Hawaii trip next.
1: Okay, let's do it.
0: Sam Smith, Normani.

0: Star 94.1.
1: It's Jesse and Tati with you. Happy Aloha Friday.
0: Oh, and you came back to work on an Aloha Friday. Good timing, Tati. You're off all week. And how was your trip to Hawaii?
1: It was good. It was soul filling, cup filling, everything filling. It was just very, very good. I'm back with you guys, and I'm so excited that I got to be back before Second Chance Prom. But yeah, it was a good time. And I kept thinking about what I had to do when I come back here.
0: Did you really?
1: I did.
0: Oh, man, I don't want this trip to end. I got a lot to do when I get home.
1: I got a lot, yeah. But it was really cool. I spent a lot of time with, chosen family as well as blood family. Mm-hmm. My brother is leaving to the Philippines. He says he is not coming back. I don't believe him.
0: Are you sensing this is a whole big party and a send-off, a self-deportation, but he's coming back?
1: Yeah, I feel like he says he's getting everyone to go visit him there, though. That's what he's trying to do as well.
0: Okay. So go to Philippines. Are you thinking maybe doing that?
1: Yeah, I'm thinking I need to start putting money aside to visit him, because now he says he's going to be my personal tour guide. He's hilarious. My brother is the most funniest person. If you've ever watched comedian Joe Coy do his stand-up comedy, I feel like my brother is like that family member where you could do so many sets about how hilarious this guy is. And he's like 11, 12 years older than me.
0: I was going to say, he's the oldest of your siblings, right, Tati?
1: Tell me why his coworker asked who's older.
0: Between you and him?
1: Yes. And I was like, I am the youngest. What do you mean?
0: Wait, what does your brother look like? Does he look really young?
1: Yeah, he's very tiny. He's about a foot and a half, probably shorter than me. He's small. He's a small guy. He always wears his hat to the side. He thinks he is hip hop. He is the Filipino D.
0: Okay.
1: You know what I mean?
0: That. Yeah. I get that. Yeah. I got some Esco homies that roll a little extra flat on the bill, and they're kind of old for that.
1: I know what you're talking about. Clothes are still a little oversized. He just looks like he's still kind of rocking the late 90s. Kind of vibe.
0: A youthfulness, Tati, that I hope to be subscribing to in your brother's rage. Okay. If I'm wearing cool shoes, I don't want you to judge me if I'm that age wearing cool shoes.
1: No judgment. I'm just, even I like to wear some throwback items, so I get it. But yeah,
0: it's good to see him though, right?
1: It was really good to see him. I feel like this trip actually had us connect as adult siblings.
0: Totally.
1: When you're that big of an age gap, sometimes there is not much of a close relationship. But this
0: more of a weird relationship, probably.
1: Yes.
0: Yeah. I get it. So but you guys had a chance to actually like go, hey.
1: Felt more like peers.
0: Yeah.
1: Yes. It was a lot of fun. But yeah, thank you so much for allowing me that time to go back and do what I need to
0: For sure. You get the vacation days. Take them when you want them. Just next time, I was wondering if you could bring me normal gummy bears.
1: Oh, you didn't like the ones I brought you?
0: I actually like them. It's very funny, though, that you bring back things that I already eat. Just now they're like seasoned with something else.
1: But they're Hawaii. Yes. That one has lemon peel seasoning on it. Becky knows what that kind of tastes
0: so
1: like.
0: So good. What's the lemon peel seasoning all about, Becky Mintz?
2: It's dried. It's just dried lemon.
1: Yeah.
0: It's really, really good.
2: Yes. We do dried plum, dried lemon. Just give it a little bit of a sour.
1: Mm-hmm. There you go. A different kind of sour.
0: What a win. Tati goes to Hawaii, always brings back snacks. All right. Well, we are so happy to have you back, Tati, for Second Chance Prom. Let's do some traffic.
1: All right, yeah. You know what, Becky? What's going on the streets?
2: Oh, that smacking is killing me right now.
1: Yeah.
2: All right. This report is sponsored by Albertsons and Vons. There is an accident. I have a few accidents to report up in Escondido. Shout out Escondido flag football in the house.
0: Yes.
2: There's an accident in the right shoulder on the 15 southbound that's causing a slowdown via Rancho Parkway. It's slow traffic from Auto Parkway. Accident. Also an accident in the right shoulder in Lakeside on the 67 northbound. Also an accident in the right shoulder on the 8 westbound at 15. It's my friends coming out of this.
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0: County. Star 94.1, Jesse and Tati in the morning. I was walking the team around from Escondido Flag Football, Tati, and giving them a little tour. And comedian Craig Robinson was just sitting in a room where we walked past down there.
1: Well, I mean, he comes to San Diego often, guys. And if you don't know, he's the one, Pineapple Express. I mean, he's in so
0: the
1: many.
0: The Office.
1: The Office. He's in so many things. But it's funny because every time he stops through the I Heart San Diego building, it's like he works here. He just like
0: walks around like he owns the place.
1: Yeah. Not like owns the place, but like he belongs because he's here so often. Yeah. One time I was eating tacos at Tacos El Gordo. He was sitting at the table next to me. I was like,
0: "What a
1: yo,
0: staple.
1: What up?
0: Craig Robinson, who knew? So that's probably, he wouldn't be here if he wasn't performing this weekend. So yes. I'm sure that's going on in town this weekend. Coming up next, we'll get into your top stories. Tati, are you going to walk us through some other things going on or what's
1: absolutely.
0: The plan?
1: You know the drill. It's Aloha Friday. What are you going to do this weekend in San Diego? I'll tell you in top stories. Whoa, let's take it down a notch though, huh?
0: You didn't think I was going to hit you with the Kelly Clarkson, did you?
1: Oh, you want me to cry? What?

0: Kelly Clarkson on Star 94.1. Just about 8 o'clock, Jesse and Tati in the morning. We're going to play another round of the trivia battle here in just a couple of minutes. And you're going to take on producer Becky Mitz for these tickets to check out Fluffy and Gabriel Iglesias. Tati, let's do your top stories. What's going on out there this weekend?
1: All right, well, lots happening. Actually, our second chance prom is going to be at the Bahia Resort. That's tomorrow night, 7:30. So that's going to be so much fun. We keep talking about it. Kumba Fest returns this Saturday. That's tomorrow, 11 a.m. to 5 p.m. So if you're trying to see that, theme is Black to Mind, Spirit and Body. It's 34th annual. And then Pitbull and Little John tonight, they're going to be in Chula Vista performing live. Did you remember that?
0: I did. I actually got my flat front pants starched extra for that performance right
1: I'm
0: there.
1: I'm so glad. I didn't. I got all my chains ready for Juvenile tonight at House of Blues San Diego.
0: You're going to see Juvenile, are
1: That's
0: you?
1: That's right. Yeah. Ha. And then there's San Diego County, San Diego Wine Week is happening. There's also Beach this Saturday to Fiesta del Sol. It's the 45th annual. So if you're trying to head to the beach Saturday and Sunday, I'm hearing that our weather is going to warm up. That this cold and kind of marine layer is going to disappear for the weekend. It's going to be nice. You can enjoy entertainment for the whole family during the inaugural Poway Spring Festival. That's happening on Sunday. That's from 9 a.m. to 4 p.m. And then also this Sunday, Belly Up will host the Concert for Hope and Peace, an evening intended to harness the unifying power of good music for a great cause. Craig Robinson was in the hallway. Mm-hmm. And I just want you to know that he has 21 and over shows only. Okay, so leave the kids at home. And last night he performed, as well as tomorrow and Saturday night, 7 and 9 p.m. I will make sure to put the club that he's performing at.
0: Thank you.
1: I think it's American Comedy Co. I might be wrong, but okay. I want to make
2: it
1: sure.
2: It is
1: American Comedy Club. Okay. Have you been there yet, Becky Mintz? Because you lived in downtown for a while.
2: I did. I did go to American Comedy Club. It was fun.
1: It's interesting because it feels almost like a cellar, right?
2: Mm-hmm.
1: Like a wine cellar.
0: Yeah, it's got like low ceilings almost.
1: Yes.
0: I've been there. Yeah, yeah, yeah.
1: It's a really cool venue. But yeah, he'll be there this weekend. Those are your top stories brought to you by SDCCU.
0: We got a round of the trivia battle to play for some more tickets to the San Diego County Fair. But these tickets will get you in for when Gabriel Iglesias, Fluffy, when he performs. And we'll do that here in just a couple minutes.
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0: city with a sunset. Okay. Let's get one more round of the trivia battle going before this week ends.
1: All right. Okay. Let's do it. 866-570-1941.
0: Up for grabs, tickets to check out Fluffy at the San Diego County Fair. This will get you tickets into the fair and tickets to check out some comedy.
1: Jesse, when I was gone, I laughed so much. Deep belly laughs. And that's what we're giving you right now, some comedy with Fluffy. You're like, why?
0: You had a good vacation, girl. Jeez.
1: A bunch of comedians, so surrounded.
0: Deep belly laughs.
1: Deep belly laughs. That's what you get. So here we go.
0: And you're going to take on Becky Metz in the trivia battle. So call right now. We'll do it after Somber.

0: Somber with no E. Don't forget that. He's not a huge fan of vowels, that Somber kid, but I believe in it. When you're a rock star like Somber, you can do things like that. Like, the whole alphabet, and maybe not.
1: Reminds me of The Weeknd. He was like, I don't need any more E's.
0: Yeah, or a first name, any of it.
1: Yeah.
0: Okay, Jesse and Tati in the morning on Star 94.1.
1: Good morning. It's about that time. Let's play the trivia battle.
0: Okay, kicking on Becky Mintz this morning is checking in from Escondido, my hometown. We just had a team from Escondido flag football in earlier this morning. Ysenia is on the phone. Good morning, Ysenia.
2: Good morning.
0: Happy Friday. Who do you want to take on, Tati? Who do you want your questions, Becky or Ysenia?
1: I'll ask Ysenia.
0: Okay, Becky Mintz, I'll take you on up for grabs. There are tickets to check out Fluffy at the San Diego County Fair. Good luck, everybody. Tati, you are on with Ysenia starting round one.
1: Ysenia, there's all these news stories about the kebab shop and an E. coli lawsuit that's floating around. Where was this kebab shop that is being said that their beef supplier was just no good? Was it A, here in San Diego, or B, in Orange County?
2: Kebab shop. It was here in San Diego.
1: While it was a San Diego-based chain, this location was in Orange County.
0: I'm glad you're saying that. I thought it was San Diego.
1: I want to make sure you guys knew you could totally go to your kebab shop this weekend.
0: Very nice of you. Okay, let me get a hard question for Becky Mintz, since Ysenia couldn't get on the board there. Becky, here's your question. A kitten is going viral this morning after hitchhiking over how many miles in a car grill? Is it A, 100 miles, or B, 200 miles?
3: A, 100 miles.
1: Okay.
0: Well, Becky Mintz on the board. You're back with Ysenia, Tati.
1: Ysenia, it is National 529 Day. What is that about? Is it A, the May Gray, or B, saving for future education costs?
2: Saving for future education costs.
4: Oh, yeah. Horses.
1: You saw what I did there?
0: I loved what you did there.
1: Yeah.
0: All right. You're on the board. You're on the board, Ysenia. Becky Mintz, here's your question. You get this right, you win the trivia battle. If not, you're going to take Ysenia to the tiebreaker round.
1: Okay.
0: Jeff Bezos and his Blue Origin rocket exploded into a million pieces yesterday.
1: Goodness.
0: Right when he was trying to launch. What was the most common comment posted about that explosion? Was it A, ha ha, or B, LOL?
1: Oh my gosh.
3: I'm going to say ha ha because it's making me ha.
0: No, commented more than anything after Jeff Bezos' rocket exploded. Isn't that a funny headline?
1: That is ridiculous.
0: Okay, well, we know what to do now, right?
1: Okay.
0: We got to make it to the tiebreaker round. One final question that Tati is gathering.
1: Yes, I am.
0: Closest to the number without going over, and your name is your buzzer. Okay, Ysenia? Okay, Becky, yell your name out when you have an answer to this final question, Tati.
1: An Austrian court on Thursday convicted a man of planning an attack on a Taylor Swift concert in Vienna nearly 2 years ago. How old was this man who was sentenced?
3: Becky.
0: Becky Mintz, go
3: 58.
0: Ahead. 58 years old. Where are we at, Ysenia?
1: I knew she was going to say something up there.
2: 21.
0: Yes. Thank you, Ysenia. Becky's assumption that all those old folks are just like... Hey, what's the right answer, Tati?
1: Ysenia was right on the money. 21-year-old defendant. Yes.
3: Dang it.
1: Yes.
0: That's my ESCO girl, Ysenia, everybody. Hey, take a victory lap.
1: You did it because
2: my
1: it's
2: kids
1: not...
2: are cheering too.
1: What was that?
0: Their kids are cheering in the car too.
2: My kids
0: Good
2: are job. Cheering. But yay!
1: It's not every day that you can beat Becky Mintz. So
0: I agree. What a great competition.
3: Well, sorry to any 58-year-olds out there.
0: I know.
3: My fault.
0: I'm almost there. In 10 years.
1: I am so far from there, but anyway.
0: Ysenia, yeah, have fun at the San Diego County Fair. And you're going to go check out Fluffy, okay? You get tickets.
2: Thank you. I can't wait to check out the fair and have a date night with my husband.
1: Ooh, yes. And get in some good belly laughs.
0: The kids in the car are like, never mind, Mom, not a good win.
1: Yeah. Take it back.
0: Bye, Ysenia. Take it easy.
1: Hang out with us. If your plan this weekend was to make it to the Second Chance Prom and you still didn't get your tickets, we got you. It's coming up right after this.
0: Yeah, stay there.
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0: 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So Joe Jonas was on there the other day telling Kevin and Nick all the auditions that he has had in Hollywood of movies he never got.
1: I love the vulnerability in that.
0: Yes. Isn't that embarrassing to admit that? Because it's been so many movies that you and I know and stuff. And it was like, yeah, I got no. He's like, I would hear the people in the other room auditioning and realizing they were so much better than me.
1: I think that's what the best thing about 2026 is, Jesse. A lot of things that you would think would be embarrassing or bring shame are now things that you want to highlight, because guess what? It's just human. You're not going to win every time. You're not going to get every role. And you're not the coolest guy in every room. That he's admitting that.
0: Yeah, that's Joe Jonas. So I guess they're being pretty, pretty open and vulnerable on their podcast. You can catch our podcast also on the iHeartRadio app if you search Jesse and Tati. Do you want to give some more tickets away for our Second Chance Prom, Tati, which we are 24 hours away?
1: Please.
0: Well, a little more from that. A little more than that. It's tomorrow.
1: It's tomorrow. I'm so excited. I'm so excited to see Max perform. I'm so excited to see everyone in their prom dresses. Hopefully they shop sustainably at Goodwill of San Diego. But yeah, 866-570-1941. We're looking for caller 9.
0: Does someone need to get into an argument with their significant other at prom? Because there's always that one couple at prom that's fighting near the back.
1: Please leave that outside of the venue. I don't want it.
0: We want it to be the most like a prom ever.
1: Stop being a chismoso. At our big age, what are you fighting about? What are you fighting about? Come have a good time, dance.
0: Were you looking at Amanda? Something like that.
1: No? Amanda's not going to be there.
0: Not going to be there. All right.

0: I commit. I just love you guys, and I wanted to hop on here and say I had the most horrible day yesterday, and I'm driving and listening to you guys, and you're cracking me up, and I just thank you for that. I had huge belly laughs, as you call them, and I just thank you for that. I needed it.
1: That makes me feel so happy and so worth it that I woke up at 4:50 today. Tati, can you never take vacation again? That proves
2: what?
1: Right there.
2: No,
1: that proves right there that there's certain people in the car that are going through it, and you and I may have an obligation to figure out a smile for those people that are going through it. So you can't take vacation anymore. You were just off for 4 days Becky Mintz and I had to figure this out.
2: You guys did more than figure it out. You guys did amazing. And by the way, right. Belly laughs.
1: Yeah.
2: You need to work life balance. You could come back with the belly laughs. Okay. So thank you for that. That just made my day. So thank you for leaving that message. You didn't have to, and you did.
1: Let's shift gears and go to Lexi really quick and ask Escondido, who's listening to Star 94.1. You want to go to the second chance prom, Lexi?
3: Yes, I do.
2: Yay!
1: You are in another Esco couple coming up. Coming to the Bahia.
2: Alexi, do you have an idea of what color you're wearing? What dress color or what vibe you're trying to bring?
3: Purple really goes nice with my skin tone. So I'm thinking maybe like a purple, like a nice little lavender,
2: Yeah. Lavender.
1: I like a good lavender. Mm-hmm. Or listen, don't be afraid of a lilac.
3: Yes.
1: Lavender and lilac are not the same. They're different enough. But I'm just saying. What?
2: That's from the guy who walks around Home Depot and looks at paint swatches. What'd you say, Lexi? What was that, Lexi? I talked over you. What'd you
3: do that?
2: Okay.
1: Yeah. All right. Well, we'll see you tomorrow. We are ready for our second chance prom, Lexi. Appreciate you listening.
3: Awesome. Thank you so much.
2: Bye, lilac, Lexi.

0: Wow, we got to go through a lot of stuff next on Star 94.1. What is the photo op situation at our Second Chance prom? What exactly is going on with the music? Will there be a prom court?
1: Oh, do you want me to answer those questions now or should we wait?
0: Can you start putting together a list of answers to all these questions? Because a lot of people, Tati, are asking all these questions and we got to answer them.
1: Well, before I left, I did remember we talked about this. So yes, I have answers. We'll put it all together.
0: Okay. Hang out a couple more minutes. We'll go through one more last true promotion and preview of our Second Chance prom, which is tomorrow. Right now, Ariana Grande's on Star 94.1.

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1: Hate That I Made You Love Me. It's Ariana Grande.
0: Pretty good. I like that.
1: I do like it.
0: Thank you, Ari, for the new music. Okay, what's going on with our Second Chance Prom? We have every last detail next.

0: It's Star 94.1, Jesse and Tati in the morning. Let's get all the details out there, Tati, for our Second Chance Prom. And I'm going to look up the perfect slow jam for our slow jam moment of the Second Chance Prom.
1: All right. Well, it's tomorrow night. Bahia Hotel has been known to host many of proms over the years. It is the perfect San Diego Bay backdrop for this event tomorrow evening. We expect to see you there earlier than 7 p.m., please.
0: I'm with you because it says check-in at 7 p.m., but like we're going to be like doing our thing starting at 7 p.m. and the prom ain't going to last all night. So I feel like everyone needs to get there a little bit early to just do the check-in stuff, right?
1: In case anyone, yes, absolutely, Jesse. In case anyone forgets, prom was never really like a long, like hours long kind of a thing.
0: Yeah.
1: You would usually do a dinner before and then you would have the after party. We'll discuss those while we're there, guys. But listen, at the prom, we're going to check you in. If you're trying to be part of the prom court, that will be facilitated in check-in. Okay.
0: So you're saying when we walk up and check in for the Second Chance Prom, we'll be like, hey, do you two want to be a part of our prom court? And you can just like say yes, and then we put your name in a raffle kind of pile thing and we're going to pull them out.
1: Okay. Yep, you and your date. Put you right there, okay?
0: I'm testing out Shy If I Ever Fall in Love as a potential slow dance.
1: I saw them live in concert, by the way. I hate to age myself, but could you imagine?
0: Hello. And I said,
1: okay, so you're going to have your perfect date there. We're going to check you in. Once you get into the venue, it's on. DJ C-Riz is going to be, he's from Ocean Grown Records. He's got the vibe set with the music, the way Jesse's trying to set the vibe right now. And then we have Max, who's going to take the stage during the evening. Yes, recording artist Max is going to be performing at the Second Chance Prom at Bahia Hotel. By the way, this is all sponsored by Goodwill of San Diego.
0: Mm-hmm. Wait, is there special drinks? Is there going to be themed drinks? I think there's going to be themed drinks.
1: Yes.
0: I think I'm a Paloma.
1: Plan accordingly.
0: I'm pretty sure I'm a Paloma. Yeah, you're saying plan accordingly. Maybe get a room at the Bahia or even make sure your Uber is all dialed in ahead of time.
1: Please. But also, I believe it's one bar. So
0: one bar. Okay.
1: You're going to be dancing and standing in line, not just standing in line bored.
0: Am I flasking it or what are we?
1: You know. What kind of kid were you back then?
0: I was not flasking it at my high school prom, let me tell you. I was telling on the kids that were flasking on it.
1: Oh, you're the snitch? Okay.
0: We gotta play this song at the Second Chance Prom, right?
1: Yeah.
0: Look, Becky Mitz is dancing. If Becky Mitz is dancing to this, we gotta play this song.
1: I need Becky to put an installation. Becky, what song was at your prom that we could kind of bring it back up in generation here?
0: Yeah, give me something. I'm with that.
2: Okay. Every dance I've ever been to always does the Cupid Shuffle.
0: Thank you.
1: Yes.
2: The Cupid Shuffle, even Electric Slide.
1: Becky's trying to keep the slow dancing and body rubbing to later.
0: What's up? I'm talking about the slow dancing. They didn't do that when you were in high school, Becky Mitz.
2: We did, but those songs differ from like generation to generation.
0: Look at producer Becky Mitz getting ready for her Second Chance prom moment. Hey, and don't forget about the photo opportunities happening at our Second Chance prom at the Bahia tomorrow night, Tati. What are there? I think there's a couple of them.
1: I believe so. You know what? Listen, I heard that there's this amazing new event coordinator by the name of Savannah.
0: Yes, Sincerely Savvy Events will be there. That's my daughter, Savannah.
1: Sincerely Savvy Events.
0: Becky's dancing.
1: Oh, get it, girl.
0: Go, Becky. Hey.
1: Oh,
0: go, Becky.
1: Hey. All right.
0: Oh, man. I'm getting so ready for the Second Chance prom right now. I'm pumping up.
1: I mean, listen, it's instructional. Okay? This is so. Just move to what he says to move to, okay?
0: I love a dominant song that just tells me what to do.
1: Yeah. This one's still zhuzhing yet.
0: So right when you walk into the Second Chance prom, after you check in, you're going to immediately head to the right and see the first Instagrammable installation. That will be the Sincerely Savvy back.

0: Guys, we're just previewing the Second Chance Prom at the Bahia for Saturday night.
1: Becky's ready.
0: Oh, you are ready, Becky?
2: I'm ready.
0: I've heard Al, be sure. What do you need to hear to Tati to really feel like you're ready to go for our Second Chance Prom?
1: Well, you were playing all my era music, thank you very much for that. Good. But I definitely need Pitbull and Juvenile. I
0: mean, you're going to need at least
1: I'm going to need at least some of that. You know what I mean? I'm going to need some slow motion. You know what I mean?
0: So I think we've gone through everything for tomorrow night, Tati. We're kind of leaving it on the field right now. And if anybody still wants that second chance, anybody still thinks they could text their plus one and like, hey, you want to go to that Second Chance Prom tomorrow night at the Bahia? We'll give you some tickets here in just a few minutes.
1: Okay, perfect. All right. And by the way, we are raffling a stay at Bahia Hotel at the prom.
0: Oh, and there's that. Okay, I did hear we're raffling a stay. And as usual with the star event, I'm sure we'll be raffling other things too.
1: We just haven't
0: promoted it yet because you just kind of got to be there.
1: Because it's not about the prizes. It's about the night.
0: All right. Our Second Chance Prom. Tomorrow night, we're going to give away some passes. Stay there. That's coming up right after this.
3: This report.

0: Sad to do this, Tati, but after months of talking about our little baby, our second chance prom that's just that's sprouting into one of the biggest parties in San Diego tomorrow night. After all this time, Tati, we will now be giving away the very last tickets on our show.
1: All right. Well, I'm so glad that you got just as excited as we did about this and that we're going to get to see you there. And we're looking for the last couple to attend that we give tickets to, 866-570-1941.
0: Will this be the couple that ends up being the king and queen of our prom court?
1: Yes.
0: I don't know. Or the king and king.
1: Or the queen and queen. Just royal court, whatever it is.
0: Yeah. Or if you want to be just be called two people with notoriety, we won't call you any kings or queens or anything. Well, just whatever it is.
1: Two most famous people at the second chance prom because you got on the stage.
0: We're being politically correct in all ways, guys. Don't worry. Don't worry.
2: Sheesh.
0: Caller 9. Good luck. We'll see you at the second chance prom. Dial up.

0: figure it out. And let's go to Brittany, who's listening to Star 94.1 in Carlsbad. Hey there, Brittany.
1: Hi, Brittany.
2: Good morning.
1: Good morning.
0: Why do you need a second chance prom?
2: Hi. Oh, my gosh. Good morning.
0: Hi. Why do you need a second chance prom?
2: Because my first prom was sort of a disaster. I'm another one of those people who kind of went with a guy that also had another date, and it was very weird.
0: So
2: and
0: you went with Zach Morris from Saved by the Bell? Didn't he do that? Was it Kelly Kapowski sitting outside?
2: I don't know how this happened.
0: Wow.
2: I don't know how it happened to me, but there we were.
0: Okay.
2: And I wish I would have just gone with my friends.
1: Okay. Well, now you can if you want to, or you could go with the person that you really, really want to go with today. So you got a couple of tickets for Second Chance Prom. We'll see you tomorrow night, okay?
2: Okay. I can't wait.
0: Yeah, can't wait to see you, Brittany. Can't wait to meet you. We'll have fun. We have one more person on the phone. Can we do one more set of tickets?
1: Yeah, let's do it. Is this Paulina in Chula Vista?
3: Yes, it is.
1: Hi, hello. Paulina. Why do you need a Second Chance Prom?
3: I never had a prom. In high school, my parents decided to take us down to South America to live there for a few years. I graduated there, didn't have a prom, came back the next year. My sister had her prom. I got to see her take off in her limo in her nice dress, and I just cried.
1: Oh, no.
0: Paulina, did you have a lot going on? Seems like your parents were keeping you out of harm's way there, moving down to South America real quick.
3: They were just looking for other things, and it wasn't what I was looking for.
0: Of course not.
1: The kids just got to be in tow. All right, well, this is your chance. You will now be at our Second Chance Prom, and we're so excited to meet you. Okay, Paulina?
3: Oh, my gosh. Thank you so much.
0: We'll see you tomorrow.

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0: So, Tati, who are we going to be shouting out next on Star 94.1?
1: Well, every Friday, this is what we do. It's called our fourth Mike Friday Spotlight. Jesse is Mike 1. I'm Mike 2. We have our producer, Becky Mitz. But who's Mike 4? Is it you?
0: We'll find out. It's one of our listeners. That's next. They say the

0: Lauren on Star 94.1. It's Jesse and Tati in the morning, and it's time for our Friday Fourth Mic Spotlight.
1: Yeah, something like that. That's exactly what it is. It's you, the listener, who chimes into our show and leaves us the best comments. You join our discussions. You're just part of what we do here weekdays, and we absolutely love you for it.
0: So the spotlight today goes to this person who left this talkback message.
2: Fan of the show, I'm just saying, Jesse, if your daughter's talking about how broke she is, shoot her some money. Times is tough out here. Way more expensive and way less buying power for a lot of us. I'm just saying, when I'm talking to my parents about money, it'd be so nice if they were just like, hey, you know what? Here's $100. Here's $200. It's so nice. Like Becky Mint said, it's not going to be long until she does move out. But, you know, she'll really appreciate that.
0: Thank you for the advice. It was sage advice.
1: It was coming from a generation that just needs someone to send them money. It doesn't even matter if you worked, how much you had to work for it.
0: That was a talkback message, Tati, in reference to a conversation I was having about how my daughter is at home. Now she lives in at home, but she complains about being broke. Yet I see a lot of packages showing up on the doorstep.
1: Well, she's not paying rent though, right?
0: Exactly. So is she broke, or does she actually have extra cash?
1: And do we have money managing issues, or is this? But also, it is San Diego, and I've heard many say it is hard to live and make it out here in San Diego these days. And I have an adult at home as well, so I get it.
0: That was the theme behind that talkback message right there from our fourth mic spotlight of the day. Did I say that right?
1: Fourth mic Friday spotlight.
0: Thank you, Tati. Thank you very much. And thank you for leaving that message. Do you want to be in the spotlight as our fourth mic for next week? You got to make sure you interact with our show, and we'll be back on Monday morning.
3: Yeah, make sure you never miss any of Jesse and Tati in the morning.
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0: Hi, this is Betty Adams. I have tickets to the Second Chance Prom. Mm-hmm. And, you know, it's kind of emotional for me. Oh. I didn't get to go to my prom in 1972 because I graduated early. And so now, at the age of 72, I'm going to my prom wow. with one of my best friends. So I'm really excited to dress up and do the whole thing.
1: She better be in the dance circle that's going to be happening on that dance floor right there. I want to see her in the center of that.
2: Please. I know that maybe you want to process emotions because it was such a tough thing, but I want you to know that this is not... this process the emotions before and after, okay? While you're there, you enjoy yourself, all right? Because we don't have somebody who's going to hold mental health space on the corner. We should get one.
1: We should get a person. I think this afternoon, Delaney will give you a couple more chances to win your way into our second chance prom. So there's a lot of people excited.
2: I thought you were going to say Delaney's going to be the one.
1: No, like,
2: Delaney's going to have her own booth. It's going to be like Lucy from the Peanuts.
1: Yes, you can cry about all your sad prom stories with Delaney. No, she's actually not. But Delaney is going to have more tickets this afternoon. Probably your last chance to win your way in for the second chance prom, which is tomorrow.
2: Bahia Hotel, sponsored by Goodwill of San Diego. We can't wait to

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1: Jesse and Tati here with you. Good morning.
0: It's the big international spelling bee, or not, is it international? I think it's like the national spelling bee. That's what it's, the national spelling bee. It happened yesterday. It's going viral this morning.
1: Nice. What was the winning word? Do you know?
0: Exactly. Producer Becky Mintz, do you know what the winning word was for the national spelling bee?
2: Jesse and Tati, can you spell bromocriptine?
3: Oh.
0: All right. Yeah. Let me give it a crack.
1: All right.
0: Bromocriptine?
1: Mm-hmm.
0: See, you're gonna be lucky, Tati. You're gonna see me fail at this. Bromocriptine, bromocriptine.
1: Tati,
0: okay. Bromocriptine.
1: I'm gonna go different on the back end there. Okay, I'm gonna go bromocriptine.
2: So close, Tati. It's actually bromocriptine. P-I-N-E.
0: Oh, crypto at the end. Okay, there's no Y.
2: There's no Y. It's no an Y. I. But you were so close to winning that National Spelling Bee.
0: That was the winning word right there for the National Spelling Bee. How old was the kid that won?
2: I think he was like 14.
0: Wow.
2: But this is the crazy part of the story.
0: Yeah.
2: Is that when you know how you have to do like regionals and you have to go through like several preliminaries before you get to the major one?
1: Sure. Yes.
2: He had a fever when he did it last year. So he did not win his like own regional one. Oh, but the year before that, he made it all the way to the national. He had a fever, that poor kid.
0: So he had a little sick day last year and wasn't able to make it to the finals.
1: What a comeback story. Mm-hmm. I love that for him.
0: It's like Michael Jordan in the flu game. Do you guys remember that?
1: Yes.
0: Pretty much. Thank you, Becky Mintz. Tati, you and I should feel very proud of ourselves. We almost hit the word that won the National Spelling Bee.
1: Yeah, but I heard there's a song called Almost Doesn't Count.
0: Mm-hmm.
1: Isn't it Brandon who sang it?
0: Mm-hmm. Yep. Okay, Somber's on Star right now. Let's play Homewrecker.

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1: Jesse and Tati here with you. Thank you so much for letting us get you through your work day.
0: Yeah, you got us at work right now, or maybe you want to. If you listen to star941fm.com, or if you go to our website, click that listen live button, you can get us going on the computer speakers at work. Tati, before we get out of here, quick, we will see you there. I just wanted to say, everybody who's been excited like we have for our Second Chance Prom, which is happening tomorrow night at the Bahia, we will see you there.
1: I'm going shopping with my girlfriend today. I also have the note that I have to pick up a tie or something to have my husband match my dress, which is a blue dress.
0: Bow tie. Don't forget bow tie. Not just a necktie.
1: Really?
0: Bow tie.
1: Okay.
0: It's prom. He doesn't have to wear a tuxedo jacket with the satin on the lapels and stuff like that, but
1: what if he did like a little button, like an unbuttoned look, no? And then instead of like a, maybe I get him like, you know, the rose with the ribbon so that the ribbon matches my dress. I don't know.
0: Producer Becky Metz, you have your ear to the pulse of certain things. Currently, am I overdressing if I wear a
1: bow tie?
0: A bow tie to the prom?
2: No, this is our prom. So I think if you guys need to be the best dressed there.
0: Okay. So like me, I should wear a bow tie. But Tati's husband.
1: I don't know if I'm going to be best dressed, but should I get him a bow tie?
2: Yes.
1: Okay. All right.
0: I'm feeling that
2: get
0: too.
2: Get him a bow tie or a regular tie and a suit. I want to see Marvin in a tux.
1: He's going to wear a suit. He does have a suit, but
2: a suit with the vest over it.
0: Ooh.
1: Oh, see, I don't think he has a vest. That's what I need get him then.
0: All right, I might have a couple vests.
2: Well, I was talking about the vest that he wears, the utility vest.
1: Oh, his
0: Patagonia vest? I don't know if any Patagonia vests will be at our Second Chance Prom tomorrow night.
1: That would be hilarious. He would.
0: Well, anyways, we will see you there. If you're headed there, perfect. We will see you there. And if not, we'll be talking about it all next week, so make sure you join in. I want to leave you on a Friday with a nice recipe that you can grab at Star 94.1 FM on our story. It's my Friday food hack. You know I wish that I had Jesse's hack. Oh man, follow me here. Sweet potato fritters with whipped ricotta and
1: whipped ricotta
0: honey drizzle.
1: Wait,
0: this is something you need to see to believe and to really get into, Tati.
1: It almost looks like from here, it almost looks like a patty. Like it looks like
0: Yep. It's like a, it would be
1: like corned beef hash, but a patty.
0: Right. So that's the idea. It's basically sweet potato, like a hash, a circular patty, but you make a handful of them and then you stack them like a sandwich or a cheeseburger. But in between the stacking, you put a nice layer of the ricotta cheese.
1: Mm.
0: And then to finish it off. And the only reason why I saved this recipe is how good the honey drizzle. Right now, if you tell me the meal that I'm about to eat is going to have a little honey drizzle, I'm so in.
1: Do you do the spicy though? There's like
0: the hot honey.
1: Yes, the hot honey.
0: Hit me with the hot honey.
1: Is it simple to make?
0: This is not the simplest recipe, but I do have this recipe in completion up on our website. If you go to Star 94.1 FM on Instagram, click the story. You can check out sweet potato fritters with whipped ricotta and honey drizzle.
1: Okay, I'm going to try and make it on Sunday then, because I've got prom on the brain right now, so
0: Oh my gosh, yes. Okay, we got Second Chance Prom to talk about. That's a good call. We'll talk more about that coming up. We'll have a big weekend, but that is your Friday food hack. Why can't I find a hack
3: like that? Make sure you never miss any of Jesse and Tati in the morning.
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1: R. D. A. Y.
0: That's it.
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0: It is Seacrest. If you're working, thanks for having us on at SDSU. Sisney, Tanya, myself, the back room, here.
1: Last night, I was at a steak restaurant, and I ordered a steak. I wanted it medium, and the server convinced me to get it medium rare plus, saying that
0: What in the world is that? I don't even know what that is. I need to see a color chart.
1: So I'm like, I don't want it bloody. And he's like, it's just a little pink. I'm like, okay, that sounds nice, I guess. But then it came.
0: Can you bring out the steak map key? Yeah. I need to see it.
1: And it was so raw, and I felt bad sending it back because that's what I ordered. Like, I ordered it that way. I should have just ordered medium, and I ate it that way.
0: I'm with you. Is this too much? No, it's perfect. Did you like that? Loved it. How was it? This is actually really great. Every time. I never say anything. How was it? You know, even if the fish is fishy, it was great. I love it. Was that just coffee?
1: I just don't know what they're going to do when they take it back. They're like, oh, you know, we could reheat it. I don't know. I'm just like, I'll just eat what I got.
0: I mean, here's the thing. You're having a steak. Life is good. You know what I mean? Like, who cares?
1: I know, exactly.
0: What color the steak is, it is steak.
1: I really more excited about the cream corn brulee or whatever that was. That was yummy.
0: Cream corn brulee?
1: Yes, it was the most delicious,
0: Where
1: creamy...
0: were you, on death row for your last meal?
1: Basically. I mean, I just had like a spoonful of it, but it was so good.
0: All right.
2: Corn is so there underrated, by
1: corn
2: the way.
1: Is. It has no nutritional value.
0: We are not going to get on the corn wagon now. I do not have time for that on this Friday.
2: We should make time at some point.
0: Why
2: about
0: don't
2: corn?
0: You take that? You corn advocates, go to the podcast. Check it out.
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0: 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Delana's Dish is what you need to know on the way home. 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

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If you're working, thanks for having us on at SDSU. If you're going out this weekend and you spot someone you're interested in, it's called the sticky eye technique. Let's break it down in a few minutes.

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0: Hey guys, Ryan Seacrest with you on air on Star 94.1. Okay, if you're going out tonight and you're on the look, have you heard of the sticky eye technique? Here it is. You spot somebody.
1: Mm-hmm.
0: Now, I'm so shy if I spot anybody anywhere, but if you spot somebody and you can do this, pull it off. You across the room, right? A restaurant, club, whatever. TikTokers say sticky eyes. That's what you got to have. So what are sticky eyes? Lock eyes with the target. Step
1: okay.
0: One. Two, look away like you've been caught. Like oops.
1: Ooh, ooh.
0: Like, yeah, exactly.
1: Uh-huh.
0: You don't have to make the sound, but yes. Then go back. When you go back, they're back, it's
1: okay.
0: On. It's on. But then you linger on that second one a little bit. Blink, blink, Tanya, blink. But linger a little bit. So it's one on, off, back, hold, done. I mean, that does say everything. Try it.
1: Yeah, it does.
0: Try
1: cute.
0: It tonight.
1: It's flirty.
0: Well, yeah. I mean, if you look, go away and come back and they're back, you're on.
1: Right. Yeah. Eye contact is everything.
0: It's everything. It's amazing what it can do. All right. Today's quote. A river cuts through rock, not because of its power, but because of its persistence. It's persistence. It's not just power.
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9: You went to JCPenney to find those summer fashion staples, like shorts and tees from A&A in St. John's Bay. 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Yes, JCPenney.
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1: How many skills has Taylor Swift mastered to date? 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She penned the entry for her friend Dakota Johnson's inclusion on Time's 100 Most Influential People of 2026. 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

0: Ryan Seacrest. Coming up in a second, Tanya has a question. Would you pay extra for a flight with no screaming babies on it?
1: Yeah,
0: right?
1: Yes.
0: Okay. Who brought that up?
1: Dan Levy. And it's getting a lot of traction.
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1: More variety from the 90s to now. Tanya's got a trending report. Go ahead.
2: So this all came from Dan Levy. He is the son of Eugene Levy. He's from the show Big Mistakes on Netflix. Okay, so he was doing a TikTok interview series, Are You Okay? And was asked to name a hill that he would be willing to die on. And without skipping a beat, he said, I firmly believe there should be one airline flight with no babies. Essentially a long-haul flight, no offense to the babies. This video has already racked up over 1 million views. And actually, a lot of parents are agreeing with him. And they're saying, I wish there was one flight dedicated to just people with young children. It'd be so nice to travel with people who are feeling the same anxiety and the same problems and not feel judged for it. So people are kind of like jumping in on his suggestion and saying, like, I would like to fly on a flight without screaming babies. And then as a parent of screaming babies, I'd like a full flight with all screaming babies.
1: Yes. See, I would think the opposite. As a parent of screaming babies, I'd like to leave my babies at home and be on a flight without screaming babies.
2: No,
1: just a peaceful flight.
2: But they're saying they feel like anxiety when their babies are screaming and people are looking at them and judging.
1: They just want everybody to be screaming. I don't think they want that.
3: No,
2: I'm telling you what the people are saying.
1: They do adult pools at some places. You have the adult flight.
2: Yes.
1: It's one flight late at night, wherever they're going.
2: I think it's a genius idea, and I think a lot of people would fly on this airline.
1: And they could put disco balls hanging in the, you know, the fuselage there and a little cool lighting and make it a thing. Make it fun.
2: Yeah.
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1: All right, call her on the line. 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
2: More variety from the 90s to now.
3: Alina is on the line. Let's get to this. So listen in. My boyfriend killed my resume and I'm conflicted. Alina, what happened?
2: Yes.
4: Hey, okay. So I was trying to get like a job at this company and I'm there dropping off my resume and I met this guy who was like really cute. We hit it off. He asked for my number.
3: Okay.
4: And so we went out and we've been dating now for like 6 months. Never got that job. I got a different job, which is fine. But I just found out that he killed my resume. Like apparently where he works, workers are not allowed to date. So when I came in, he like was into me and he just never turned in my resume.
2: Oh, but then asked you out and then you guys started dating?
4: Like, we've been dating, and last night he told me he was just laughing about it. Like, it's this, like, funny, romantic, like, meet, cute story.
3: No, it's not. It's actually, in your words, sabotage. I don't like the character trait of it.
2: This is game over for me,
3: Alina. I think it's a deal breaker.
2: Yeah.
3: It's a blessing that you see this red flag now. Thank the stars. Thank the stars.
2: He's going to manipulate other things down the road. The friends you meet, the future jobs you have.
3: All right. Well, good luck. Everybody's got an opinion here. Good luck with it, Alina. Thanks for reaching out.
4: Yes, you guys.
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2: Is there another red flag that's popped up with Skeletor? That's Sophia's boyfriend I've grown to be into? 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Now we got a red flag. I don't need to hear about red flags once I buy into these guys.
3: This What's wrong with you people? 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
1: Sophia meets this guy on Halloween, Skeletor. We're skeptical about Skeletor until he finally steps up. He says some very charming and sweet things, says some nice things. They become boyfriend, girlfriend. Mm-hmm. They become an item.
2: Right. Took a minute.
1: So then I finally meet the guy. I talk to the guy. I fall for the guy myself.
2: Right.
1: So now I'm in.
2: Now you're in a throuple.
1: Well, no, not quite. Let's just be clear about that. I'm just a supportive uncle. And then she says, well, I don't know, there's a red flag here. What's the red flag this time, Sophia, about my guy, Skeletor?
3: I personally think he has a lot of jealous and controlling tendencies.
2: Uh-oh.
3: And I have to explain why. There have been some instances that we've actually talked about on the show. Like, he doesn't like it and kind of gets really moody when I mention having a sorority mixer or a fundraising event with a frat. He, like, doesn't like that at all.
2: Obviously. I mean, I kind of get that.
3: Let's also remember when he didn't want me to go to Beyond Wonderland, the festival, because he thought I was going to cheat on him.
2: Oh, yeah. I forgot about that.
1: That was before you were boyfriend, girlfriend.
3: Yes. And now he just recently got really upset at me because I showed him a video of me at our UCR spring concert. Oh, and he said that I was standing way too close in front of a guy, even though the crowd was so packed in. He's like, why are you standing so close to him? Like, you shouldn't be dancing like that when he's right there.
1: I think this is something to measure. Like, all this stuff before boyfriend, girlfriend, I don't know. Like, that's gray area. But this stuff after, then you have to start taking a little bit of note. You know, like, once, twice, three times a pattern, that kind of a thing.
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1: Only way to meet somebody is to be set up or go on Hinge. 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

0: 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Seacrest here. Tanya, Sissany, Michaela in the back room has a list of questions that we should ask on first dates to determine compatibility. I'm ready.
1: I like this. Are we asking her the questions? I'm confused.
0: She hasn't for us.
1: Oh, okay, good. Mm-hmm.

0: Ryan Seacrest on Star 94.1.
1: Michaela's first date questions. Here we go, Michaela. What's set this up for us?
2: Okay, so I saw this article on the Huffington Post, and they had questions from therapists to ask on a first date for compatibility. So basically, if you ask these questions early on, you can find red flags and green flags early on.
1: Okay, all right, all right. Go ahead.
2: So I want to know if you guys think I should ask these on my future dates.
1: Well, all right.
2: Okay.
1: Go.
2: Number one, what would your exes say if I asked them what it's like to be in a relationship with you?
1: I mean, it's a bit bold, but I like it because I love my exes.
3: I like it. Maybe just not as the first question.
2: Okay.
1: Yeah, but I think it's okay. Go ahead.
2: Okay, and number two, what are you doing in life now that would make your future self proud?
3: That one confuses me.
1: Yeah, too tough.
3: I have to kind of think that hard.
1: Next.
2: Okay, number three. What were the big and small differences that you and your exes had in the past?
3: I hate that one.
1: Okay, what's next?
3: Too much.
2: How do you handle feedback given from your partner when they have an issue about you or the relationship?
1: Wait, these are way too
3: much. What about, like, what's your love language?
2: I feel like someone...
1: I like that.
2: Yeah, I mean, I feel like this one is good because you can find out, like, you know, if they're gaslighting their ex-partner or being honest or maybe taking responsibility.
1: But it goes dark already.
3: Too many things about the ex.
1: It's ex-heavy. Okay. It's ex-heavy.
2: So I shouldn't ask.
1: Michaela, rip up that paper.
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2: Yes.
3: That is awesome.
4: Hey, Jonas.
0: So I understand you will be talking to people. There'll be a hotline where people can call in and give you advice.
5: It's hot goss. Hot gossip.
6: They can give us advice, or we can give them, you know, unsolicited advice.
5: Unsolicited, it unprofessional advice on yeah. their lives or questions. Kevin's got the old married guy advice. Mm-hmm. Nick's got the strong hair.
4: Just old in there. Just, not just married advice. Just also old yeah. married advice.
5: Relationship advice.
6: Also relationship advice, yeah.
5: And I just was giving, hey, just go for it.
6: Well, you know what's been fun outside of just the advice is that we get to kind of finally turn the tables around and interview people and ask them questions, not just about their life and career, but things that we want to know, like random stuff that you don't usually get asked in interviews. So we actually prepared one or two things for you that we were talking about.
3: Oh, I love this. Yeah.
5: Okay. Who wants to go first?
0: You've been itching to ask these for years.
3: Yeah, they don't even have notes. They're ready.
4: So I need to understand how is it Jonas that you podcast? Got bit by a shark and didn't know it?
0: Well, I didn't know it.
4: And
0: it
4: how
0: was
4: big
0: a sand shark.
4: Hold on.
5: I don't know this either.
0: It was in Mexico. I was close to the surf. And as I was coming in from body surfing, from large scale waves, I was nibbled by what seems to have been a sand shark. Could have been a crab.
5: Still,
0: I was
5: bitten by a shark.
4: I survived a shark bite.
3: That's the headline.
0: All right, we got to take a break with the Jonas Brothers and come back. Hey, Jonas Podcast. Anywhere you get your podcast, that is new. You can watch it on YouTube as well. We'll come back with them in just a second.
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1: The Jonas Brothers have been hanging out with us to talk about their new podcast. Very excited. Recording it from all over the world while you're on tour. But coming up, we're going to find out more about what it's like to work together even more as brothers. 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
1: Jonas Brothers with us. They're on the road. So you guys, this is very cool. You know, when they're doing one of their shows globally, they're also setting up their podcast backstage in their little studio. They've got the Hey Jonas podcast, which you can check out. I guess it's been fun to do it in different parts of the world as well, no?
2: Yeah, it's been wonderful. Like, it's really cool. We've been able to speak to some people that have actually been on stage with us as special guests. And of course, you know, we zoom in a lot of places, but it's a great way because we're already together, so we're spending even more time together.
1: How annoyed are you at the end of a tour with each other?
3: Oh, it's bad. Yeah, it's bad.
2: 5 months. 5 months was a needed break after the last one.
3: No. 5 months, no. We ended... Okay, get this. We ended our last tour December 23rd. Okay? So, it's like, see you guys in 2 days. 2 days off. We still are brothers, you know?
2: Like, family Christmas.
3: We still have that family thing to do.
1: I believe there could be the excuse of, I have my own family with one of you for sure.
4: Yeah, but we like to spend time
3: we
4: together.
3: Do.
4: I mean, when we're working together that much and then adding a podcast and other things into the mix, it can be a lot. But then we do choose to spend our off time together because I think we, you know, we're each other's closest
1: people,
4: friends.
1: I think, expect you always to be together. Don't people expect you to be together? Like, where
4: they do.
1: Like,
4: they think we live together in one house.
2: And the firehouse. And we get, like, slide down
3: fire poles. We get paid a lot of money. We get paid a lot of money to say that, too, so.
1: If one of you are alone, it's like, who kidnapped the other two? There must be an international crisis. Jonas Brothers, Hey Jonas Podcast, wherever you get your podcast. It's nice to see you, as always.
3: Thanks, guys.
2: Thank you so much. Good to see you, everyone.
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0: It's Seacrest with you, whether you're in the office chair or dentist chair. We appreciate you having us on. This is Star 94.1. Seacrest and the gang here, we're going to bounce out. Have a nice weekend. Take good care of yourself. Get out there and do nothing for an hour outside if it's nice where you are. I guess that's all I have to say.
1: That's
0: my dialogue.
2: I'm sad you guys
1: Mic off.
2: That we're departing.
1: It's going to be fine.
0: I'm totally fine with it.
1: Love you. Bye.
0: Talk to you Monday.

I'm trying to get a yes for the second chance prom, but not yet. I'm trying. I'll tell you more next after Selena. Oh, and I've got fare tickets, 220. Later.

Star. Happy Friday. How you doing? I hope you're having a great day so far. Nice day outside, by the way. And this weekend, it's going to be a great weekend for our Second Chance Prom. It's finally here tomorrow night at the Bahia Resort. Thank you to our friends at Goodwill.

0: had a confirmation, but I'm working on it. She says she doesn't have a dress to wear, but we're working on it. Hey, I would love to send you to the San Diego County Fair. It is coming up fast. It kicks off June 10th. Let me give you tickets in just a couple of minutes here on Star 94.1. I've got a 4-pack for you to win next at 2:20.
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0: Have tickets for you to go to the San Diego County Fair. So let's do this. Call me right now. Hook you up. 866-570-1941. And it's a four-pack, too, so you can take the fam. It's going to be fun.

0: Star 94.1. Shannon Ruiz is in Santee. And Shannon, I got 4 tickets for you to go to the San Diego County Fair.
1: Yes, that would be so awesome. Thank you.
0: Now, I ask everybody, what's your favorite thing? Is it the rides? Is it the food? Is it the animals? Is it all the exhibits? Because I love watching a Vitamix demonstration.
1: It's the food for me, but it's also exciting to watch my kids on the rides now.
0: Yeah, for sure. Well, you're going to have a great time. I have 4 tickets for you, and thanks for having on Star today.
1: Awesome. Thank you.

It's our summer of 250. We're going to be giving away part of $250,000 to you for the ultimate American road trip. 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I don't know, Florida Keys. 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

0: 94.1. Hey, I want to welcome you if you're in San Diego for the San Diego Rock and Roll Marathon and half. It is so much fun. I think it's probably my favorite half marathon I've ever done. I loved it. I loved running through the neighborhoods and seeing all the bands. And that's this weekend in San Diego. So keep in mind, if you're going to be going to the airport or anything like that, you know, there's a lot of road closures because of the marathon. So lots of things to do with the marathon tomorrow and on Sunday. In Solana Beach this weekend, it's the annual Fiesta del Sol. Lots of fun. The Poway Spring Festival is coming up this Sunday. Our Star 94.1 Second Chance Prom is at the Bahia Resort tomorrow night. We're going to have so much fun. I can't wait. Thank you to Goodwill and the Bahia. And if you're going to go see a show, Juvenile is at the House of Blues and Pitbull and Lil Jon playing tonight at North Island Credit Union Amphitheater. 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

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Hey, it's Delana, and yes, our iHeartRadio Music Festival is coming, and we're going to announce the lineup. Tuesday morning, 8 a.m. with Jesse and Tatsy.

is unstoppable. You know he's from Carlsbad, right? You know he's going to be here in concert. Oh my gosh, I've got tickets. We've got them all weekend. And I will give them to you next after Sia.

0: you're feeling that way on a Friday. You feeling unstoppable today? Hey, put out your positive vibes right now. I want you to win some tickets with me. I want you to win some tickets to see Alex Warren on his Finding Family on the Road tour. It's going to be at Viejas Arena June 8th. And let me tell you, he opened up our iHeartRadio Music Awards, and he was so good. He's just full of energy. He's so adorable. You know, he's originally from Carlsbad, right? And was inspired by so many different events that he's been through in his life. He's just incredible. So anyway, I'm a fan. Can you tell? So you want to see Alex Warren? It's going to be a good show. Call me right now, and I'm going to give away some tickets. 866-570-1941. Here's the other thing you need to know, though. We've got tickets for you to win all weekend long. It's always a winning weekend with Star. And what you need to do is open up the free iHeartRadio app, listen to us, tap the talkback mic, and make sure you use the word summer in a sentence, and you can win tickets to see Alex. So a couple ways to win. You can call me right now, or sometime this weekend, you can tap the talkback mic, use the word summer, and you can win tickets to see him. Good luck. 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
0: Just want to say congratulations to Mike Vargas of Chula Vista. 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So if you want to win Alex Warren tickets, you can. 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

Star 94.1. Last weekend, for Memorial Day weekend, I made some ribs and I was craving baked beans. And I ended up not going to the grocery store to get them or whatever. And then today, I saw some new flavors of Bush's baked beans. And I got to tell you about them because I want to know if you try them, because I think I got to try them. Here's Huntrix.

0: Star 94.1. Hey, it's Delayda. And I love to barbecue, and I love baked beans. And I was craving them the other day when I was making ribs, and I didn't get any, and I just thought, you know what? I'm definitely going to try these new Bush's baked beans. This is not a commercial, by the way. I just happened to see these, and I was like, man, this looks good. They are releasing summer limited edition flavors. Check this out. They're going to do apple pie baked beans, which sounds delicious. They're going to do dill pickle baked beans, which I would definitely try. And then this one I thought was super interesting. You know, the rocket pops. They're going to do rocket pop baked beans from Bush's. And I was like, it's definitely going to be sweet, right? But I just got to try it because it sounds like the perfect thing for a summer barbecue.
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You know, Blake Shelton finally got to see Gwen Stefani, and he said he was so proud of her for the residency that no doubt has going on at the Sphere in Vegas, and everybody is just raving about it.

Star 94.1. Hey, what are we watching this weekend? Maybe you're looking for something new. I got some ideas for you. Next, in the dish, right after Sam Smith. Happy Friday.

0: Star 94.1. Hey, we made it to Friday. It's feeling good, right? Hey, it's Delana, and what are we watching this weekend? So one of the things that caught my eye, I saw the first season of the Four Seasons. It's on Netflix. It's Tina Fey and Coleman Domingo. They're coming back for this. It's kind of a comedy. It's a dramedy. And it's, you know, it's around relationships, new motherhood, stuff like that. But I really liked it. I just liked all the couples and how the dynamics worked and everything. But anyway, it's now streaming on Netflix if you want to see season two. The Good Girl's Guide to Murder, that season two is out following Pip. And, you know, it's a high-stakes murder mystery, and it's on Netflix. And Dead Man's Wire on Netflix. This is a new film, and everybody says it's really, really good if you want to check that out, if you like suspenseful type stuff like that. This dish is brought to you by San Diego County Credit Union. It's not Big Bank Banking. It's better. Hey, I do want to say hi to everybody who is in San Diego for the Rock and Roll Marathon this weekend. So many people coming to San Diego, and I hope you enjoy our beautiful city. It's definitely one of the most amazing marathons in the country. So, welcome to San Diego, America's finest.
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8: Saturday, May 30th, it's Bare Knuckle Fighting Championship with high stakes and a superstar debut. 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In the co-main event, Darren the Gorilla Till makes his long-awaited bare knuckle fighting debut against Aaron the Joker Chalmers. 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

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It's New Music Friday. Ariana Grande's new single, Next, after Kelly. Here's the

Clarkson. I'm so excited. Ariana Grande, new music. Her new album, Petal, is out. It drops July 31st. This is the first single. Hate That I Made You Love Me. You're hearing it first. A world premiere on Star 94.1.

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You heard it first here on Star 94.1. You know, the new album, Petal, it drops July 31st. And I was just thinking about Ari. I saw her years ago when she only had one song. And she came out on stage and sang it like an angel. And what a voice she has, right? She's amazing.

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